0: Welcome to the show.
1: Hello.
0: This is Staten Island Locals. I'm M. Casey, and this is my special guest, Ava Roberti.
1: I'm Ava Roberti.
0: Yay! Ava just came back to this amazing island from many countries, and now I'm not lonely anymore.
1: Yay!
0: This month's playlist, I asked all you lovely people on Staten Island and the internet for your favorite songs, all of your Staten Island favorites.
1: And we read that comment section.
0: And there was so many comments.
1: You all have a lot of favorite Staten Island artists
0: that I don't actually know. And that was really nice. So we're going to be playing some people. Full disclosure, I tried to put in a good order. I don't know how some of these songs are going to blend together. So we'll see how that happens.
1: We did it by vibe.
0: Yeah, that last song was Victory by Straganona.
1: It was awesome.
0: They just played like their first show in like a year or something. And I love them. So now we're going to play Rabid by Dead Ends. Requested a lot.

0: That's kind of funny transition. But that was Rocky Billup.
1: Rocky Billup.
0: Gino.
1: Yeah, that was good. I used to be in class with Rocky Billup. He was really good back in class, I think.
0: Oh, I was in class with Rocky Billup.
1: I think he needs to perform on Staten Island.
0: I feel like Gino, like there has to be like a pizzeria named Gino's on Staten Island.
1: That would be an awesome music video idea.
0: Play at Gino's.
1: Rocky Billup, if you want to film a music video at Gino's Pizzeria, make sure we get a credit.
0: Is there not like a, there has there to be is. A spot named Gino's.
1: It's my Pathmark. I mean, ShopRite. I mean, Stop and Shop.
0: You're just, naming supermarkets.
1: There's one that it used to be
0: Costco.
1: Pathmark.
0: Oh, no. ShopRite. Oh,
1: it used to be Rite Aid. Pathmark. Oh, it's on CBS. Forest.
0: What?
2: It's on Forest.
0: Okay.
1: Anyway.
0: More songs. Yay.
1: This is
0: Beaming by Age Without Decay.

0: love you anymore.
1: Since when?
0: Now. Just now. I don't want to lie. I can't tell the truth, so it's over.
1: I love you.
0: Too late. I don't love you anymore.

0: That was 10 by Broken Kitchen Table. I've always wanted to see them play. There were so many times I'm like, I missed the show. And then now I'm not tapped in, so I don't really know when they're playing anymore. Please play soon so I can go.
1: That was my first time hearing them, but I liked it. That was a long song. It was
0: Yeah,
1: good. I enjoyed
0: but it
1: every
0: was
1: single minute of
0: good.
1: it.
0: But it was good. Shout out to Lunchbox Riot. I love that you guys screen recorded us. That was a pleasant
1: That was
0: surprise.
1: really
0: I was like,
1: funny.
0: wait, I was tagged in something. Oh my God, it's us.
1: It was a good song. I like Director's Cut. That's another song I've never heard. And now it's going on my playlist. The magic
0: Me
1: of
0: when I go
1: radio.
0: to a riot and I bring my lunch box.
1: I love rioting with my
0: With my
1: lunchbox.
0: lunch bag. So yeah, time to play some more songs.
1: Yay, songs.
0: Yay! I'm gonna play Inside Out by Modern Day Machines, courtesy of Dara Kelly, who recommended this song from Ireland. And then afterwards, I'm gonna play Yearn by Blood Burgundy because Dara is the biggest yearner that I know. Here it
1: Yay.
0: is.

0: Hello.
1: Hello.
0: This is Ava's portion of the show. Ava, take it away.
1: Okay, lock in. This is not a song by a Staten Island band, but it did play in a Staten Island place of work. So we can play it on the show. Thank you. This is Fabienne by a French band. And Jean, I don't know. We're playing
0: it. Read it.
1: Now I'm nervous.
0: Read
1: and Jean
0: it.
1: De Poitrine. Okay, I hope it's good.

0: Reginald by Goondads. Next, I'm going to play some of the heavier songs, and some of them I didn't listen to before because I didn't have time, but they just gave a heavy vibe from not hearing them. So if they're not heavy, that's okay because we love them anyways, because they're all from Staten Island.
1: Yes. Why are you looking at me like that?
0: I need to look at somebody, and there's nobody else here. This is Urgy Care by, wait, no. Well, it's first I'm going to play Pearl by Dolores, and then I'm going to play Urgy Care by The Worser Parts, and then some Gutted, and then some RBNX, and then some Curious Volume. Very highly requested. Because they also have a show this weekend, yippee, at Hub 17 on Saturday.
1: So
0: And
1: exciting.
0: I'm going. You want to come?
1: I'll be there.
0: I'm going. Yay. Okay, this is

0: So sorry. My brain just turned off. Amazing songs. I love listening to them. Ava was just telling me the plot of Wuthering Heights.
1: I just watched it.
0: And so that's what all of that was.
1: If anyone saw me doing that.
0: Yeah. And you know, these songs are a perfect background to all of it. We're just, you know what? 30 minutes left of the show. Ava's a guest. Special night. We're just going to play random songs that come to our mind.
1: Yes.
0: And that first song, picked by Ava. Introduce.
1: This song is Circadian Rhythm, Last Dance by Silver Sun Pickups. I've been listening to this my entire trip abroad. And now I brought it home with me. Just kidding. I knew it beforehand, but it is one of my favorite songs ever.
0: Speaking of your trip abroad, when you came back to Staten Island, what was the first thing you noticed? This is Staten Island Locals Go.
1: First thing I noticed on Staten Island, the sun was out. Kind of crazy. Because when I left, it was that big-ass snowstorm.
0: Yeah.
1: And it was cold. I left a while ago.
0: Well, I mean, it's still cold, but...
1: It is still cold. But it's like spring. It's like, nobody wants to kill themselves anymore.
0: It's getting there.
1: Yeah, people are outside.
0: I need to get a sunburn again. On my birthday was March 8th, by the way. Put it in your calendars. That was like the first sunny day. It was 80 degrees and I got a sunburn.
1: It was beautiful. I sent the sun 4 a.m.
0: Oh, yeah.
1: I'm a good friend.
0: That was my gift. So, yeah, more songs.
1: Anyway, Silver Sun Pickups.

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1: Yay.
0: This is, I'm M. Casey, and this was Ava Roberti.
1: I'm Ava Roberti.
0: And we love playing all these locals.
1: Local bands.
0: Local bands.
1: And it almost feels like nothing changed at all.
0: Bastille. And
1: No, Foster the People. That's the album. Mm. Damn it.
0: Anyways, thank you so much for listening to Staten Island Locals. And follow us on Instagram at Staten Island Locals on Instagram. And I updated the website. If you want to see the website, link in bio.

0: what I do, buddy.
1: Yeah.
2: Stop.
1: Oh, your baby. 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
0: man.
1: Yeah.
0: How you like your buddy,
1: brother?
0: Straight up with polka dots. Grab your bones. Swing the hands. 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

0: Hi, this is Lou Donaldson, checking out Mad Lib as he repossesses some old Blue Note recordings. Checking out my fellow Scorpion, Mad Lib.
1: What's up, fellow Scorpions? What the fuck is good? It's Channels and Winds. Thanks for tuning in. I'm your host, Naz Radiance. It's Sunday. We're vibing. We're chilling here in beautiful, beautiful, beautiful, sunny, sunny, sunny, fantastic, fantastic, fantastic Staten Island. 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So you could find that for Apple, for Android, for whatever. It's been a long week. Been a crazy week. Hope you're hanging in there. Hope you're in good spirits. Hope you're feeling strong. Hope you're feeling silly. Hope you're feeling like it's all coming together. That's what I'm hoping. That's what I'm wishing. That's what I'm putting out there. Coming off the coattails of a very, very successful third annual Maker Park Radio's Music Video Showcase, brought to you and conceptualized, hosted, put together by Dirtbag Paradise. So, woo, woo, woo, you know, cheers, cheers, cheers, all the applause, everything for that. That event was last night here at Makerspace. That was April 11th. From like 7 till 11, we were here hanging out, drinking some brews, watching all kinds of amazing local music videos, and it was dope. Maybe I'll get into some of those music videos later on in the show. Maybe I will have some other theatrical surprises for you. Who knows? Hard to say, hard to say, hard to say. But we're going to be having a good time. We're going to be hanging out. We're going to be doing all kinds of cool shit. Because as you know it, as you understand it, as you are experiencing it in this moment, Channels and Winds is live, baby, on the always incredible Maker Park Radio. Thanks for tuning in. We're coming back with some more vibes, a little more music, and then we'll get into some storytelling. Then we'll get into some chatting. All right, we'll see, we'll see, we'll see, we'll see.

Good evening, good afternoon, good morning, whatever the fuck time it is for you, whatever the fuck is going on for you, big cheers, big welcome, big feelings. It's Sunday here, Sunday in this particular spooky ass Shaolin realm, here at 450 Front Street, Maker Park Radio. I am sharing music, I am sharing songs, I am spinning yarns, I am sharing stories with you. And who am I? I'm your host, Naz Radiance, host of What You May Ask, Channels and Winds, incredible, amazing, unbelievable, dope-ass Maker Park Radio Show. We've been at it for a long time. Going on 9 years. Very exciting. Very fun stuff. Very, very proud to be here. And if you're just tuning in and you've never gotten the gist of what this is all very new to you, please allow me to explain. Right. So Maker Park Radio is a 501c3 non-for-profit community streaming radio station. And what does that mean? It means that Maker Park Radio is an amazing, dope, dream machine vehicle for all kinds of cool things in the Staten Island community. Staten Island is one of the five boroughs in New York City. For those of you tuning in internationally, often referred to as the Forgotten Borough. But we don't forget, we're like elephants, motherfuckers. Out here, we're keeping tabs, doing cool shit, and building all kinds of cool, crazy shit. Maker Park Radio is just one of many, many, many, many amazing products, projects, ideas to come out of this area, to come out of this little spit of land. Something we're really proud of. Something we think is really cool. And it is cool because we host all kinds of cool workshops and shows in the summer. Cool, fun parties that everybody is welcome to. All ages, all creeds, because we just love music and we love partying, you know, what it comes down to ultimately. So, that's what that is. That's what's going on there. That's what's happening. Ooh, ooh, ooh, ooh, yeah. Like I said, it's been a hectic week for me. Hope it hasn't been for you, but if it has, I'm here with you in spirit, I'm here with you in heart, I'm here with you in understanding. Hope you are finding your center, hope you're finding a way to get through all the bullshit, hope you're finding a way to cope and deal with all the craziness that's been going on for a minute and a half now, for all kinds of crazy shit now. So there's that. Hope you're finding strength to put on a smile. Even if there's not much to smile about right now. Hope we're learning. Hope we're loving. Hoping we're experiencing all that life has to offer. And just listening to cool music and just releasing. Getting ready for the cycle to start again. The psychedelic nightmare, man. The psychedelic nightmare that is our everyday lives in late-stage capitalism. Blah, blah, blah, blah, blah, blah, blah. If you were curious at all as to what you've heard so far on the show this evening, please allow me to tell you. We started the show with Dead On It off of Prince's quote-unquote legendary Black Album. After that, I played Buddy by De La Soul featuring A Tribe Called Quest. After that, I played Slim's Return, a Mad Lib interpretation of that standard. Before that, I played some new music by Giant Claw and Galen Tipton. Fans of the show know I've been playing a lot of Galen Tipton for the last like couple months as this artist has been releasing new tapes.
Really, really cool, weird, avant-garde electronica. Really, really dope shit. And then I played Everyone Knows, Smiley Face Emoji, by IDK and RZA. Those of you that don't know, the RZA, the RZA of Wu-Tang Clan fame. And if you've ever listened to this show, you know that's because I'm never going to pass up an opportunity to play, at some point, new Wu affiliated shit. Even if it's just a feature here, feature there, whatever. We got to throw it down. Got to rep the set. You know how it goes. You know how it goes. You know how it goes, goes, goes. Speaking of goes, allow me to goes. I'm gonna hop off the mic now. We're gonna get back into some music. We're gonna get back into some storytelling. We're gonna get back into finding our center. Because it's Channels and Winds, and I'm your host, Naz Radiance. Thanks for hanging. Thanks for tuning in. Mad love, mad love, mad love, mad love. Oh, also congratulations to Mad Love winning second place in the Golden Bear Tournament. We should have won. We should have won. We should have won. But we made it incredibly far. Winners at the end of the day when you're drinking with your friends.

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And we're back, Jazz Renegades, hoping you're feeling good, hoping you're feeling fine, hoping you're locked in and enjoying some real random, real wacky, real circus-inspired goofball tomfoolery brought to you in the Channels and Winds fashion. That's what I'm here for, and that's what I'm here to do. I'm here to take up some space, take up some time, hang out, listen to some music, share stories, sounds, all kinds of cool stuff with you. Putting out good vibes, putting out good hope, putting out good sounds, putting out good, hoping to get back just a little good time, just a little this, that, and the third. I'm your host, Naz Radiance. You've been tuned in for the last hour and 21 minutes, hour and 19 minutes, let's say, to the Channels and Winds radio show program here on the incredible Maker Park Radio. I've been playing a lot of funky, weird, crazy stuff for you today. I've been jumping all over the place in terms of genre. Shit, I've been playing stuff that hasn't even necessarily been songs. And if you can guess what that thing that I'm talking about is, I'll give you $20. So hit me up at Channels and Winds on Instagram. Hit me up at Channels and Winds on Facebook. Hit me up at Channels and Winds, really anywhere. And then, yeah, we'll figure that out. If you can figure out what I was playing before that was not a song, not one song at least. What you just heard was the Jazz Renegade and Manteca. It's credited on my mixtape as various artists, so I apologize. I have to do more research and get back to you. The artist might actually be Manteca. Before that was Swinga Sam Baby. That's another various artist compilation. Let me see. Yeah, nobody is credited on that one. Before that, though, local band Cootie Catcher, New Colossus Darlings. I played Gingham Dress. Fantastic. Before that, I played some INOJ or Inaj. I think. I don't know if that's actually the pronunciation for that artist, but played Love You Down. Before that, I played Till You Tell Me to Leave, some TV Girl for You. Before that, I played 1998 by Bill Brewster, Fernando. And then, you know, we were getting a little funky, a little experimental, a little weird, a little kinds of crazy. And we're going to keep doing that because it's Sunday. It's after 8 p.m. and it's time, and you're tuned in to Channels and Winds.

0: What you just heard was Fear and Love by Morcheeba. What you heard before that was Golden Hen by Tenor Saw. Before that was a favorite of the show. I play DJ Manny as often as I can. I play stuff off this mixtape, actually, as often as I can. Good Love by DJ Manny off the, I believe the album's called Signals in the Air or something like that, whatever, not the point. Before that, I played Tame by Caliber. Before that was Jazz Renegade, and that was the last time I told you what music I had played. Unfortunately, it is that time. It is that time that nature will always bring us to, no matter what's going on, no matter how we're feeling about it. To an end. To the end. It is the nature of all things that start that they do at some point end. And for this particular installment of Channels and Winds, this is the end, my friend. This is the end. We come to a close, gone for some time, but not forgotten, and not forever. I'll be back in 2 weeks on the radio station, that is. I'll be here live on Maker Park Radio, not next Sunday, but the following Sunday, 8 to 10 p.m. So tune in for more music. Maybe I'll book a guest. Maybe I'll do something fun. Maybe we'll have a good time. Who knows? Hard to say. We shall see. Very exciting. So not next Sunday, but the following Sunday. But I urge you, tune in next Sunday. Tune in any random day. Check out Maker Park Radio at any and all times of the day. Maker Park Radio is DIY community streaming dream machine, man. Why wouldn't you tune in? So many fantastic shows about so many different fantastic themes and ideas. Why wouldn't you tune in? If you love music, there's over 100 DJs that are supported at this radio station. If you claim to like all genres, why not just tune in at random? 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You'll never know what you'll learn. 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Music Video Showcase was one of the last things that we did. That was this weekend, but we have a whole roster of amazing events coming up. Do not get it twisted. We have more Sonic Lab classes. Be sure to register for those. The Alice Austin Nightlife series is starting soon. April 21st is the sip-in at Steiny's. Be there for that. And all kinds of other crazy shit. All kinds of shit. Come back. Tune back in. Tune into, I guess, like my dumb social media at Channels and Winds. Know what's going on. I will be at Hop Shop hosting karaoke this Tuesday and all over the place, partying, dancing, drinking, and having a freaky, groovy, silly good time. So come and join me. Come join me at a local event. Come join me at a party, at a show, whether I'm performing or not, or just stay tuned in. Stay locked in. Stay on top of all the cool things that Maker Park Radio has to offer for you. At this point, I am acknowledging that I am ending the show just a little early. I'm probably like one or two songs short. So I'm trying to kill this time. And did I kill the time appropriately if I ended up having to tell you? Hard to say. I don't know. There is a ticket giveaway, though, so check out the link in our Instagram bio. That's at Maker Park Radio on Instagram. The Thing is playing. They played this past summer in Maker Park. They were fucking incredible, brought the house down. They're going to be playing at Irving Plaza with Nine Perfect Lives and 2D. No, was that? Yeah, 2D is the name of the band. So cool shit. See how you can win these tickets. We got a ticket giveaway going, so go check out the link on our bio to learn more about that. And take care of yourself this week. I'm rooting for you, dude. Good night, Gotham.
1: The insurance company said his policy didn't cover them.
2: They had no money to pay for the funeral. So hard nowadays with all the gangs and rap music.
3: What about robots?
4: Oh, they're everywhere.
3: I don't even know why the scientists make them. People get ready.
4: The robots are coming.

0: husband passed away. The insurance company said his policy didn't cover them.
1: They had no money to pay for the funeral.
2: It's so hard nowadays with all the gangs and rap music.
0: What about robots?
3: Oh, they're everywhere.
0: I don't even know why the scientists make them.

Did you feel under attack? Or did you embrace the technology? Or were you just dancing around in your underwear in your office, getting mostly strange looks, except that one person who was like, "You go. I love it." What was I doing? I was playing music. You're listening to Maker Park Radio. It's community streaming radio out of Staten Island, New York. And this show is on that station. It's called Demystify. I'm Neil. You just heard a smash hit from a movie that was about a love triangle between two heterosexual human beings and one apparently male-identifying computer who is also heterosexual. It's a weird movie. The lead character is a cellist. One of the only movies I can say that about. And what a hit it spawned. Together in Electric Dreams by Philip Oakley and Giorgio Moroder from the Electric Dreams soundtrack in 1984. We also had Cliff Richard chime in. You know, I had a whole theme going about robots, and then I just kind of threw it away at the end and just went more generically sci-fi, specifically with Cliff Richard's sci-fi from 1979, from his lovely, I love the title of his 1979 album, Rock and Roll Juvenile. We've all been there. Robot Man was Yusuf Lateef before that. And then we heard, I just wanted to hear that part for some reason today. There you go, I got it. Robot Man was Yusuf Lateef from 1977 from his Autophysiopsychic album. And then Connie Francis chimed in. Actually, before that, Connie Francis chimed in about a robot man she wanted of her own. And the kind of robot man she wanted, I mean, we've all needed a little robot man in our lives. But her reasoning is because she wouldn't have to put up with all the stupid shit that, like, adult male humans do. No more alibis, all that kind of stuff. Just, you know, somebody who can make the date on time. That was a huge hit, actually, for her, but not here in the United States. It was a top five hit in New Zealand, Australia, and the UK, which is saying something for a song that clocks in at a minute 53 seconds. She made the most with a little bit of time. Cheap Trick was before that. I Want Be Man from their One-on-One album came out in 1982. It is kind of a rock. It's like a really mini rock opera in the middle of an album that is that side. Everything kind of strings together like it's supposed to be one piece of music or something. I don't know, but anyway, that one's. I was gonna play this set a while ago, and then I got kind of tired of it, and I think it was specifically that song. And today when I was listening to it, I was like, what a great song. Okay. some days it hits, some days it doesn't. The Robots was Kraftwerk before that from 1978. Probably the best robot song. I mean, I could have done a whole show on robots and just kept going. There's so many songs about robots, but I cut it short. But I had to play Bury the Robot by Lonely Trailer. We just heard Cheap Trick from Rockford, Illinois. Well, these guys are from Champaign, Illinois, and what an incredible catalog of music they have that, for the most part, nobody knows. They're really great, and that track, Bury the Robot, came out in 1990 from an album called Party Matches and Siren Sounds.
And we kicked it all off with my first big break by Cut Chemist from 2006. Cut Chemist was part of the Jurassic 5 band. He's LA based. And I threw in a clip from a Saturday Night Live sketch. I tried to play it at the beginning of the show and something wasn't cooperating, but once I saw what the issue was, I just played it in the middle of the Yusef Lateef song. I hope you caught that. It was for, it was a fake insurance ad. Old Glory Insurance, which protects old people from robots. So I played the beginning of that. An old favorite of mine. Did I say Lonely Trailer? Because I just mentioned that they have a great catalog of music, and I didn't realize that that catalog continued into last year. They assisted the musicians Jack Logan and Paul Buden, two other longtime indie rock figures. They assisted them on an album. They play on a few of the tracks, and I just found out about it last week, so I thought, hey, we're already doing one Lonely Trailer. Let's make it even lonelier and go for two. So Flying South is a track that they put out last year, and you're going to hear it right here on Maker Park Radio. Thanks for listening. Means a lot.

0: we just keep it rolling here on Make or Bark Radio. And it's easy to keep it rolling when you have a surprise guest just pop into the studio. Johnny D, in the place to be.
1: Hi.
0: Hello, Johnny.
1: What, I did the old popover. That, my wife doesn't like when I do it, but sometimes you got to do the old popover.
0: That was in a kid's book we had. There was a, we had a book about...

0: so many of us steal liberally from you.
1: That's what it's there for. It's a better price for you to drizzle your hummus on.
0: Yes. Yes. Oh, my God. The best samples, the best music. It's an incredible show. It's good for laughs. It's good for tears. Whatever kind of mood you're in tonight, as William Joel might say. Speaking of ripping off people at Maker Park Radio, I just played some music, and the last artist I played was Debit, who is an artist I did not know about, and I heard Debit on Classical-ish with Nutmeg in a show that she did on Electronic Music, which is an excellent one. And go in the archives and find that one. That is a killer show. And Debit is a New York-based Mexican-born artist who sort of recontextualizes cumbia music and Latin American music through experimental electronics. And that's a track called La Ronda y el Sonidero. I did some other... I did like a mini cumbia reimagining set, I guess. La Cumbia de los Corazones Rotos, which means the cumbia of broken hearts. That was from the combination of the Franco-Mexican combination of Eva de Marche and Dan Solo. We also heard Cumbia Fantasy, another new one, just came out this year. Mexican Institute and the Mexican Institute of Sound and the Meridian Brothers have I think they have a whole album coming out of that collaboration. It's going to be called Rudio Tovar. I think they're all on all the tracks, and it's due out May 22nd. That is a Colombia Mexico connection. Great combo, perfect combo. I love that track. Hiriku, we stayed in Mexico for Hiriku, a new track from Diles Que No Me Maten, which translates loosely to Tell Them Not to Kill Me. And Hiriku, I believe, just means to spread open in Japanese. We heard Chroma, I don't even know how to pronounce this title, Chroma 008 Tangs from Bicep featuring Eliza. Is self-released, a London-based Belfast duo with those two involved. So I love that track also. I just kind of stumbled across that one recently. We heard My Mother from Cindy, from the album I'm Cindy, that came out on World of Paint in 2020. Cindy is a character that the actor and artist Blue Lolan has created, sort of a combination of lounge singer and bedroom shoegaze pop character that she's created. And then before that, we had Linda Smith from 1996 doing In the Hospital, and we kicked it off with Flying South from Jack Logan and Paul Boudin, two longtime indie rock musicians, most notably, I guess, for the band Liquor Cabinet, that was out on Twin Tone, and they combined forces with Lonely Trailer out of Champaign, Illinois, and they put out some stuff last year. Johnny.
1: Hi.
0: Hello there.
1: Yes.
0: Thank you for dropping by. Yeah, it was totally unexpected. And we've done some shows together. It's been a while since we've been on a mic together.
1: I'd love to do another show.
0: I know. We got to do another one. We need a theme. What's the first theme that comes to your head?
1: Dog in a bathtub, but that's not appropriate theme.
0: Look it up. Don't look it up at work, though.
1: Sorry.
0: Don't look it up at work. Yeah.
1: You know, something will happen. It's, you know, we'll figure it out.
0: So you are riding high right now.
1: Yes, extremely high.
0: Yes, yes. On the heels of one of the most successful shows on television right now.
1: I certainly am.
0: Yes. You worked on the show Love Story. You played JFK Jr., is that correct?
1: I played JFK Jr. Jr. There's a scene at the end where it's an imagined scene. There's like they imagine they lived and they had a kid. That was
0: The Last Temptation of JFK Jr.?
1: Yes. Yes, I played that the role of the
0: And what else did you do on that set?

0: I
1: for
0: just,
1: people who don't know you, what actually do you?
0: I work as a grip on TV, commercial, movies, what have you.
1: So you were full on gripping all over that super successful show.
0: I was, yes. I was there when the magic happened.
1: Yeah, nice. And you just work so much in that industry and bounce around from show to show, and everything's just kind of a job in some ways. But is it, when something comes out and it's successful and getting a ton of publicity, and the PR people were on fire for that.
0: Yes, they are. Oh my God.
1: There was an article. There must've been a New York Times article like every day for 2 or 3 weeks.
0: Well, honestly, I've spent all last summer and like spring and summer doing that, and I couldn't get away from it fast. It seemed like the hottest load of garbage when we were on it.
1: Okay, I was gonna. All right, you don't mind talking about that?
0: No, not at all.
1: Okay, because when you were on it, you were like, "Oh my God, this thing is this is the lowest of the low."
0: You know, it's just like I felt bad for the family and stuff. Like they were taking some liberties, but then you watch the show and like there's this awesome soundtrack and like they edited it well and everything. And you know, I would be like off camera hearing some of the dialogue and stuff, and it was just like, oh my God, it's like ChatGPT wrote this.
1: Yeah, I remember hearing you talk about it and thinking like, oh, nobody's gonna watch this thing. And then wow, it was just a phenomenon. It was a hit, like caught fire.
0: It is, yeah. I mean, you know, and I'm riding high off of that, and I'm sorry I've said anything bad about it.
1: I love that you did in a weird way. I love that you were honest about it. That you like, that's one of the things. Okay, I've talked about this on the show that like, if you ever go to like a film that has a Q&A afterwards, and everyone is like joking around with each other, but sometimes you can kind of tell it's like, oh, everyone likes each other now.
0: Oh, well, everybody got along. There was no, everybody was having a good time, but just like, you know, the subject matter and just the hours we were spending and the things we were doing and just the way it sounded, it just felt dead on arrival.
1: Yeah. Yeah. You never surprised us all. What's something you've worked on that you were like, this was the best experience?
0: It was a political commercial for Kirsten Gillibrand.
1: Okay.
0: We just, you know, they went up, they treated us great, and you know, we made a ton of money, and you know, we didn't really do anything, and it was like, okay, like, oh, that was like best job ever.
1: Way to go, Gillibrand. You came through on that one.
0: We showed up at our house. We had some eggs, you know, and then we went to like some kind of rally, and it was like, okay, guys, see you later. Then I went home and got the check. I'm like, I know who I'm voting for.
1: Now you have, you interact with all kinds of people and the grips, and you get like big names on your shoots. Like, do you have any, unusual interactions that have occurred that you are okay talking about on microphone?
0: Oh, I'll talk about anything, you know, on microphone or up, but not really. You know, professionally, you just have to stay away from don't feed the animals and don't, and you know, on set, grips are known as the knuckle draggers, where it seems to be like, you know, like dummies or whatever. Or I don't know, but like, you know, it's very rare.
1: Yeah,
0: that you get, you know, but it's a rare, like, if you want to, you're told not to interact with the people, and you know, and the actors are, so maybe like a method actor, they may be like in a zone, so
1: right,
0: it's like you got to just stay away.
1: Mm-hmm.
0: Yeah.
1: And is there a particular director that you've enjoyed working with that you were like, wow, the way this person treated people and worked with me was really great?
0: No.
1: I like how every time I ask you one of those questions, you have to think about it so long that I'm already like, the answer is no.
0: Yeah. I mean, you know, if anything, anybody is all of a disappointment. Like, you know, just like, I think we kept working. I worked on Ocean's 8 like 10 years ago at this point. And the, like the director was like, he was supposed to be this guy that, like, he had a tragedy on his set. Like, someone had left his set after working like 14 or 15 hours and had a car accident and passed away. So we're like, oh God, you know, this is going to be, you know, the best. This is like, we're going to do low hours. This guy's going to be really respectful. And this guy couldn't have been a bigger meathead. Yeah. Like, you look at his movies that he made before. It's like, and he was taking a helicopter. He's like, I'm so thankful for you guys. Yeah. Like, yeah, you're like a giant meathead.
1: Yeah. Well, I guess you just never know what you're going to get. Like, or maybe you always know what you're going to get, I guess.
0: That's too cynical. We're not cynical. We always hope for the best, but you know, as long as you're come with a good attitude, you're going to be okay.
1: And you just keep working. You're doing more.
0: Well, yeah, you know, I got no choice.
1: Somebody's got to go to college someday.
0: Oh, yeah. I know somebody who's going to college, and you know, I know the rest of my money is going for the rest of my life.
1: That's exactly it. That's why we do it, just to make you broke.
0: Yes.
1: All right. I'm going to play some more music. Did you, when's your next show?
0: I think, like on the 20th, say, like 2 Sundays from now or something like that. We're working on something special. I'm going to probably change my name to, I'm thinking about a name change to DJ Dog Stevens. But, you know, that might be the only change.
1: Give it a shot. See what happens. It might go somewhere. Johnny D is tough to beat. You've got a nice long name.
0: Yeah.
1: Well,
0: I made sure it was my goal was to have the longest DJ name in Maker Park Radio.
1: You succeeded. You've succeeded in a lot of ways, and that's just
0: Thank
1: one
0: you very
1: of
0: much.
1: Them. Yeah, right.
0: Thank you.
1: Johnny D, Hardcore Easy Listening. It's once a month on Sundays at noon. Don't miss it. Find out which Sunday it's going to be in the next month.
0: Yeah, whatever the last Sunday of the month is.
1: Okay. All right. Thanks for being here.
0: I love the show.
1: Keep hanging out. And I'm going to play some music. The electronic artist Colleen has put something out new. So, yeah, you're going to hear it right here on Maker Park Radio.

0: Chocolate Snow. I think that's a Cleveland band they were the Wichita band. They're out of Wichita, and I don't think that track was ever released before. I think Numero Group put that out. They reissued it as a single with Chocolate Snow's version of A Day in the Life by the Beatles, which sounds nothing like the song that we all know. And before that, we heard a Partridge Wieners commercial from the American Breed. That's getting a vigorous head nod from Johnny D over here. Thank you for the approval.
1: Just so everybody knows, I do love wieners.
0: We know now. We all know. We heard The Events from Weird Lines. How Can I from Mark A. Mitchell. That is not my brother, who has the same name and middle initial as that artist. That is another Numero Group re-release. We heard And Then, something new from an artist called IPU. That's a Tokyo-based musician who has her own label, I believe. Pure Goon is the label. And Colleen, we heard from, who is a UK artist, but now she's based in Barcelona, and her new album is called Libres Anes de Final. And that was the title track from that album. Johnny, thank you once again for stopping by.
1: Thanks for having me. I love it here.
0: I mean, that was a welcome surprise. I did not know that was going to happen today. I might have played some different stuff if I knew, but I made sure to work that Partridge Wieners song in just for you.
1: Yeah, well, I never want to change what this show is. It's beautiful.
0: Oh, thank you. Thanks. And they'll be back. We will definitely be back for another one coming up. In 2 weeks, I should have a guest. I haven't had a guest in a long time, but I should have jazz musician Clifton Anderson. He's a trombonist, and he is the nephew of Sonny Rollins and played with Sonny Rollins for years. He should be on the show next ep. So in 2 weeks, let's hope that happens. I'm going to close out here. Did you have any last words you want to impart on me and the audience?
1: No.
0: Oh, that's unfortunate, because I was really just hoping you would cover for me while I was looking for a song here that I can't find.
1: Let me amend that then. Yes. This is a very important show to me. I try to hear it as much as possible. And when I don't, I listen to the replay, as we should all do. One of the staples of Maker Park Radio that I can't live without. Everybody here, there's not a bad show on Maker Park Radio. This is such a wonderful time, and I'm hoping that we can all come together in joyous harmony this summer at all the events and the Sonic Labs and all that stuff. Like, I wish I could do more, be here more, but I'm just happy to see you right now.
0: Oh, well, thank you. And you're, and I think there is a way for us all to come together. And I think it's summed up by this artist, Donald Eckert. I think all we have to do, much like your show does, just play it slow. Thanks again for being here. Thanks for listening, everybody.
1: Bye-bye.
0: Back in 2 weeks.

Hello, welcome to Extended Family. That was Mugen by Porno Graffiti. It came out in May 2002, and it was actually chosen by NHK for their World Cup broadcast that year because the World Cup was being hosted in South Korea and Japan. So, yeah, I just thought I would pick a song since we are in the middle of a World Cup currently. We'll hear another song. That's become a ma anthem this year at the end of the show. But before we do that, it's July. It's really hot today, and Maker Park Radio just celebrated its 9th anniversary, which is amazing. And I am turning 3 this year, or extended family is turning 3. So yeah, I can't believe it's already been 3 years since my first show. Yeah, and it's actually my birthday month. Life. So yeah, big month for me. See, we are gonna start things off with a little a cappella covers, which I don't think I've ever played in the 3 years I've done the show. So I have two songs and then a couple really interesting records I found recently. So hope you enjoy, and I think I'll be back at the end of the month on July 31st. I have shows. All right. Thank you for joining.

there's hope. It's 7%.

Pago the strings, son of the beast, keys, bang on the board. Pago the strings, son of the beast, bring in the keys. Swinging like Amazing Bethesda. This year hear more crack than Reagan ever. Zombie sneezing like I'm shaking pepper. Okay, whatever. I'm glued to loose, so we stay together. She ain't wifey, we just stay together. Cause it's safe together.

Hello and welcome to Give My Regards to Broadway, a showcase for classic and contemporary music from the Broadway stage. I'm your host, Tom Taylor. On today's program, we have songs from Broadway that are all about the toils and joys of performing on the stage. Among the shows we have on our program today will be songs from Showboat, Gypsy, Follies, Kiss Me Kate, 42nd Street, A Chorus Line, The Producers, Applause, A Little Night Music, and Annie Get Your Gun. And for the second half of our program, we have Jonathan Groff as Bobby Darin in Just in Time. So now that the curtain is ready to rise, we go back to December 30th, 1949, at the New Century Theater in New York, with conductor Lehman Engel performing the overture to Cole Porter's new musical sensation, Kiss Me Kate.

0: going back to Allentown.
1: What was that word you just said? Allentown? I'm offering you the chance to star in the biggest musical Broadway stage in 20 years, and you say Allentown? Now listen, Sawyer, and listen good. Even if you don't give a damn about me, think of all those kids you'll be throwing out of work if you don't do this. Think of the songs that will wither and die if you don't get up there and sing them. Think of the scenery that will never be seen, the costumes never worn, the orchestrations never heard. Think of Pretty Lady and the thrill and pleasure it could give to millions. Think of musical comedy, the most glorious words in the English language. Sawyer, think of Broadway, damn it. Come on along and listen to the lullaby of Broadway. The hip hooray and ballyhoo. The lullaby of Broadway. The rumble of a subway train. The rattle of the taxi. The daffodils to entertain. And Angelo and Maxine.

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From the top. A 5, 6, 7, 8.

0: sold everything. What am I doing here? Mr. Bialystok was right. There is a lot more to me than there is to me. Stop the world. I want to get on.
1: Where do you think you're going?
0: Mr. Marks, I've got news for you. I quit! Here's my visor, my Dixon Ticonderoga number 2 pencil, and my big finish.

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0: You ever been away from home before?
1: You mean I'd have to leave home?
2: We travel all over the country, Annie.
0: You ever been on a railroad train?
1: No.
2: Have you ever stayed in a hotel?
1: No.
0: You ever eaten a restaurant?
1: No.
2: Have you ever?
1: No.
3: You know anything at all about show business?
1: Show business? What's that?
3: The cowboys, the wrestlers, the tumblers, the clowns, the roustabouts that move the show at dawn.
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And we are going to go on with the show here on Give My Regards to Broadway. We have songs today about performing on the stage. We just heard another opening, another show from Kiss Me Kate, Life Upon the Wicked Stage from Showboat, Lullaby of Broadway from 42nd Street, I Hope I Get It from A Chorus Line. That was Matthew Broderick singing I Want to Be a Producer from The Producers. Lauren Bacall welcomed us to the theater in applause. And Bernadette Peters, Tom Moorpot, Ron Holgate, Peter Marks sang There's No Business Like Show Business from Annie Get Your Gun. And we have more to come on this subject. Sometimes you need more than just talent and good luck. You have to have a gimmick or two.

Darling, I miss you a lot. But a darling that has to be short, as mother is getting a plaque from the Helsingborg Arts Council Amateur Theatre Group. Whether it's funny or not, I'll...

0: read their lot. Use their charms, choose their futures, breed their children, heed their mothers, ordinary daughters. Mine, I fear, is not. Tend each asset, spend it wisely while it still endures. Mine tours.
1: Mother, forgive the delay. My schedule is driving me wild. But, Mother, I really must run. I'm performing in Rotvik, and don't ask where is it, please. How are you feeling today? And are you corrupting the child? Don't, Mother.

0: wait a moment. You say that you're from Plymouth.
1: Well, yeah. Based on a preliminary autopsy, it's clear that Jessica Cranshaw was murdered.
0: And what are they going to do with her killer? I mean, does he get some sort of trophy or a Pontiac convertible?
2: Listen, people! With Georgia taking over the lead, we've got ourselves a real shot. This show is going on! What do you say, gang? Are you with me?
3: You know, if we leave now, we can make that last train back to New York.
2: Stop!

0: why.
1: Why?
0: Because, as old as time itself, there's a grand theatrical tradition that the show must go on.
2: Forget it.
0: I've got a contract. You signed a contract. Go read your contract. And I will count to 10, and then I'll sue you. Ah, yes, I'll sue you. And when I sue you,

0: Excuse me, but who is the equity representative?
1: I am. Mrs. Bernstein, as equity deputy, I must warn you any further threats than you will be brought up on charge.
2: Oh, shut up, Elaine!
1: The name is Bambi.

0: can't believe I'm hearing this. I won't believe it. Putting on a musical has got to be the most fulfilling thing a person could ever hope to do. You people, you're all heroes.
1: For a special kind of people known as show people, you live in a world of your own. The audience paid plenty to sit there and clap, hearing you sing, watching you tap. Did you know your dentist longs to be in show business? Your window washer wants to be a star. And though your analyst may never couch it that way,
2: analyst couch!
1: You don't know how lucky you are. Some policemen and detectives dream of show business. They can't get arrested, but still, they sit around the station and fancy this life. They jeer Sherlock Holmes and cheer Mac the Knife.

And I would give my regards to Broadway today. We have songs from Broadway shows about performing. And we've just heard You Gotta Get a Gimmick from Gypsy. Linus Johns and Hermione Gingold gave us The Glamorous Life from A Little Night Music. From Curtains, the song Show People, sung by Deborah Monk and David Hyde Pierce and Company. And finally, The Lady Who Is Still Here in the 1987 London production of Stephen Sondheim's Follies was the fabulous Dolores Gray. And it is now time for our featured album, Just in Time, a jukebox-style musical telling the story of the amazing career of Bobby Darin. Just in Time is still running, running strong, actually, on Broadway at the Circle in the Square Theater, and tickets are definitely available. Jeremy Jordan is Broadway's new Bobby Darin, but in our recording today, Jonathan Groff as Bobby Darin, Gracie Lawrence as Connie Francis, and Erica Henningham, or Henningsen, as Sandra Dee. All the well-known hit songs by Bobby Darin are in this show, including Dream Lover, Beyond the Sea, Just in Time, Splish Splash, and his mega-hit recording, Mack the Knife. It's good to have Bobby Darin back in town.

0: Believe it or not, I can sink lower. Fats Domino's got a big fat hit with Ain't That a Shame. Every big singer is covering it.
1: Including me. I'm big now.

0: Bring my low fats ripoff over to the biggest radio DJ in New York, Murray the K. Well, I believe your lies, but now I'm wise. Don't call my name.
1: It's not a flop, but it's not a hit. More like a tweener.
0: They keep having me copy all these other singers. How am I supposed to find my own sound?
1: Mother had another one of her brilliant ideas in the tub. A song title. Splish Splash, Take a Bath. And 15 minutes later...

Well, it is time for the curtain to fall on Give My Regards to Broadway for July 2026. Thank you, as always, for listening. Next month, on August 13th, we'll have a new program titled Marriage Broadway Style. We have a featured album, I Do from 1966, with Robert Preston and Mary Martin. And I look forward to being back here with that for you next month. So until then, be well, be happy, be careful, and stay as cool as possible these next few days. And something else I wanted to say. What was it? Oh, well, I guess it's gone. Goodbye. See you soon.

is here. It's summertime.

around for some time. I feel like everywhere I go, not much is mine.

Good morning, and thank you so much for joining me here at MakerParkRadio.nyc. This is the Classical with Nutmeg Radio Show, back after a few weeks of hiatus. Life is certainly lifing over here by me. I'm sure it is for you, too. The world is just intense, and so I hope that if this is your thing, you'll hang out and spend a couple hours with me, just kind of decompressing, exhaling if you can, exploring some of the outer reaches of my more experimental predilections. I'm thinking, you know, in a couple of shows, I'm probably going to need to do a very classical show. You know, some Western European classical music, which is my tradition and what I grew up with, but we also explore classical music from all over the world here. But we've most decidedly been skewing experimental lately, hence the fact that I just played you this track by Tirza. Tirza is a fixture on the UK electronic jazz classical scene. She's a classically trained pianist. This track was remixed by Arca, and it was called Color Grade, the Arca Vortex Remix, and the record is called High Grade. Prior to that, you heard my selection of the research block for this show. I was so stoked when I happened upon Wow Wow Collective, which is this serendipitous collab from artists from Sweden and Senegal. Senegal's Arun Akane and Sweden's Carl Jonas Winqvist. So these guys on their respective continents are doing improvisation, some long distance overdubs, very dreamlike, very airy, very joyous. I feel like that's exactly what my soul needed on this particular Sunday, this particular summer, this particular era in human history. Thank you, Wow Wow Collective, for the track called Salam Aleikum. The record is called Yaral Sadum. If you are interested in any details of these pieces that I play, because we span time, we span genres, we span the globe here on this little show, and I know that there's a lot of details. So hit me up on Instagram. I'm Classicalish with Nutmeg. I will commit to doing better at checking that spam folder, because a lot of times I miss messages if you and I are not mutually following one another. But I love to hear from folks, especially folks that like kind of the out there stuff that I love and play on this show, and especially folks who are devotees of classical music from other traditions, of experimental music. We are akin, so get in touch. Prior to that, I played a piece called Future Hymns by Eola from a record called Dang. And I know Eola is half of a duo whose name is escaping me at the moment. Let's see if I can pull it up for you real fast. Aha. Half of the duo Tonstartsband. His name is Edwin White, goes by Eola. Does some really cool stuff on his own. You'll probably be hearing it in future shows. And then prior to that, probably my favorite discovery of the year so far. Thank you to my friend, Hen. Thank you, thank you, thank you, Hen. You know exactly what I love. If you have heard Rodian GA, please raise your hand. Please stand up and clap and jump up and down, because Rodian GA is the best thing that I have heard in a long time. And this person was just an absolute enigma, because he's trying to put out this experimental, synthy, psychedelic music and work during the Ceausescu regime in Romania. So he goes by Rodian GA. His name is Rodian Rosca, half Romanian, half Hungarian, and grew up, you know, between 1965 and 1972, when stuff was just very intense in Romania. And so they have recently rediscovered and have been kind of redistributing and like showing a lot of resurgence and interest in Rodian GA's musical output, and just as well, because it is fantastic. You will definitely be hearing more from Rodian GA and ensuing shows, that I promise you, probably every track on every record that we can find. But this piece that I played by him today was called Charm One. The record is called Behind the Curtain, the Lost Album, the one that I have been listening to
so like repeatedly this summer, especially, has been the lost tapes. So you'll definitely be hearing some of the lost tapes on these shows. I would just play a show where I play the entire record sometime, but I don't know if we're allowed to do that. So, all right. Thank you so much for joining me here. Thank you so much for supporting Maker Park Radio. I just wanted to give a special shout out to Maker Park Radio, the little station that could. This is our 9th anniversary month. So we started on July 1st, 2017. I was fortunate enough, lucky enough, graced enough, like stars aligned somewhere, that I could have my first show on July 2nd at 10 a.m. in 2017. So we've been doing this for 9 very dense, unpredictable, wild, fulfilling, amazing, positive, challenging, every adjective you can throw at it, years. So thank you immeasurably, as always, to Kristen Wallace and Tom Ferry, without whom none of this would be possible. I wouldn't be able to have my own classical and experimental show. Happy birthday to Kristen. She turned 29 this week. just all the love to my Maker Park Radio family and to everybody out there that supports us, that comes to our events, that listens to our shows, that pitches in to help us out, that teaches our Sonic Lab classes because we have an education arm too. Just all of the things that we are able to do as just a volunteer-run effort and labor of love. So, hooray, 9 years. And cheers to making it to 10. That's going to be a big party. But speaking of big parties, we are going to have a big old anniversary celebration on August 1st, right here at Maker Park Radio in Maker Park, 450 Front Street. We are having an array of incredible bands, including, and I'm ripping the poster down so I can read it, including Fishbone, Pink Shift, Cat Crash. We're going to have a special guest to be announced. So don't miss it, August 1st. Keep it on your radars. There will be more to come in the coming weeks. But I'm going to get into some more music. I'm so excited about this next set, which includes a twofer from Benjamin Clementine. Because Benjamin Clementine, why not? Thank you so much again. This is MakerParkRadio.nyc and the Classicalish with Nutmeg Radio Show.

If you are just tuning in, thank you so much. This is MakerParkRadio.nyc and the Classicalish with Nutmeg Radio show with a new piece by none other than Kelsey Liu, one of my favorite artists to play on the show, one of my favorite artists in general. I just absolutely love her voice, their voice, excuse me. Kelsey Liu goes by they, them. They grew up in a very strict Jehovah's Witness tradition and household, which they have summarily departed from, dropped out of college, and became the incredible artist that we all know and love right now. Seem to have a thing for beautiful singers and cellists. And so that definitely describes Kelsey Liu. The piece was called Portrait of a Lady on Fire. The record, check it out, really good, called So Help Me God. This piece is dedicated to my friend Mars. Hey, Mars, if you're listening, both of us are Kelsey Liu fans. Mars has a show on Maker Park Radio. It's Edge Case every fourth Friday. I'm sorry, Mars, I'm forgetting what time that normally is, but look up Edge Case on Maker Park Radio. And if you're on Instagram, look up Sapphic Faggot, because that's where you'll find Mars and their incredible, vast body of work. So fun to be uniting with Mars in our love of Kelsey Liu, and we may be uniting on air in a couple of weeks. We're kind of tossing around the idea of maybe doing a joint ambient and experimental radio show. So if that comes together, you will be hearing about it. But in the meantime, definitely do yourself a favor and check out Kelsey Liu, because they're really, really incredible. And speaking of beautiful singers and cellists, I played one of my other absolute favorites, Mabe Frati, in this divine collaboration with guitarist Bill Orcutt. Now, that's not something I thought I would ever hear. Bill Orcutt's like blues, you know, experimental, very inspired by the first time he ever heard Muddy Waters. And then we've got Mabe Frati down there in Mexico City, you know, just really kind of holding court over the new music scene down there. And if you've listened to my show before, like, plug your ears, because I'm going to repeat the thing I always say. But if there is a way in which I can ever, ever get down to Mexico City to see Mabe Frati live, I will die happy. That is definitely on my bucket list. So, incredible collaboration by Bill Orcutt and Mabe Frati. The piece was called Arise from Graves and Aspire. And the record is called Almost Waking. Prior to that, we did two from Benjamin Clementine. I was just really feeling him today. So the first one, well, we played Weekend, and we played Last Movement of Hope, both off the record called And I Have Been. So do check it out. Benjamin Clementine is just a treasure on the new music and experimental and classical scene. I'm just really, really enjoying his work. And then prior to that, played someone who's based in the UK, but originally from Italy, and really digging her work. I can't believe it's taken me this long to discover it. But that is just the joy of being on this timeline, at least one of kind of few joys that we can kind of hold on to and celebrate these days. But one of the joys of being on this timeline is that there is just a wealth of access to incredible, incredible music and artistry from folks who are often not as well represented in many spheres, but especially kind of traditional, and by traditional, I mean Western classical music. But just in all of the ways, you know, we know in this world that people of color, women, queer folks do not get their fair shake on so many levels. So my honor to play folks like this and to be able to discover them so regular, so readily. So that said, I played some Maria Chiara Agiro. The piece was called Forest City. And just really, I am enjoying her work. I just love women who do synthesis and women of electronics. So aptly, I'm very happy to have discovered Maria Chiara Agiro. So going to get into our next set here. Very excited to play what I'm going to be playing for you. Some More Mother, some Hatis Noit, Aruj Aftab. Yeah, so we're going to keep it interesting here on MakerParkRadio.nyc. I hope you are doing well. Again, I hope that you're excited to join us for our 9th anniversary party on August 1st featuring Fishbone.
featuring Pink Shift, Cat Crash. It is going to be an amazing party. Because it's not just music. You know, we're going to have an art show. Sure, my buddy Maggie's going to be curating that. If you're wondering where I get all my awesome botanical tattoos, it is Maggie. Check out Maggie Serpica Tattoo. Maggie of Pretentious Brunch and Make Her Space. Just a huge part of the Maker Park Radio family and success since 2017 also. So shout out to my other fellow Maker Park Radio OG. But you all did not tune in to hear me prattle on. So we're going to get into some more music. Thank you so much for joining me here at MakerParkRadio.nyc and the Classicalish with Nutmeg Radio Show.

I used to live here. This used to be my home before the Queen, beyond language, before English, before Columbus. Before you found your way out of salt caves and starvation, I saw a jigaboo in Lisbon. I saw a jigaboo in Lisbon stumbling through the streets as if no one ever left Africa. In Holland, they blacken up for Christmas just so the Lord knows they still in Africa. In London, they blacken up to remind the world that they still in Africa and they ain't never left and they ain't never gonna leave. They over there in South Africa right now talking about nationality. Talking about we was here first, shaking hands with the Chinese, talking about an economic boom. The only reason flowers grow here are mother's sweat and tears. But according to you, she was never here. According to you, she was never here, never here, never here, South London. Chokehold of reasonable doubt, they don't believe you. You were never here and you're still not here, and any memory of you is under construction. North Philly. It's not north at all, it's below water and hell. They drown you inside your homes, let the buildings crumble on top of you, and you keep breathing in the mold, the contamination. Drinking water full of lead, and they don't tell you that you've been drinking it all your life. Sleeping on a bed of bed bugs, infestation, you are never leaving, never leaving. The cycle of what is, what has been, and what continues. 10 million for the Queen. $10 million for a president, 10 million gallons of blood for oil, land for the pipeline, more bodies for slavery, more bombs for peace. More corpses for the corporations, bodies for the hospitals, children for the war. They hope the children will remember the war and return the violence that they asked for. Begging for destruction the way you taught them, searching playgrounds for warheads of state. That appear in the form of a drone, a killing machine, a fire in the sky, and it wasn't you. It wasn't you, it was the rise of the machines. It wasn't you, it was the death of humanity, a humanity that only cares on the internet, only cares when plugged into a virtual reality, the last and only place to feel something. And pop stars are dropping crumbs from the sky, dropping crumbs from skyscraper buildings, and you eat it up because you got nothing. And it's not the Queen. It's not the Queen. That 10 million is so we stay awake so she can sleep at night. It's not the President. We will always vote for the demise of life, liberty, and justice. And they schools taught us we don't exist. But he said, yes, we can keep you distracted, keep you dumb, keep you dead, keep you isolated, keep you bombed, and nobody, and no one will notice. Because they control the music. And they killed art. I don't know what you think that you're making, but it ain't art. They hacked art. They hacked creativity. And who are these so-called artists? These liars dressed in the flesh of our past were over no solution. Just sound, sonic chaos, sonic imprisonment, but we will still fight for our distractions. Don't let the club close. Keep the TV on, swipe left, keep scrolling. No religion of truth, but religion of boredom. And you better buy, you better buy, you better buy, you better buy, you better buy. You better consume, you better consume. You better buy yourself back for cheap. They don't believe you.

clock as if time ever protected you. You keep checking the clock. Does it say doomsday? Does it say father, for I have sinned? Does it say where they lynched Eve or where they buried Harriet? They have killed our heroes and we forget their names and call out into the void. I have no nationality, I was never born. And when you think about it, when you think about it, when you think about it, the nice white people in the mansion up on the hill, they own the sky. You know your daddy and them. Daddy, can we watch him die on Easter? Daddy, can I cut the ribbon? Daddy, can I go to the demolition? You know it, ain't no

Atis Noit. Here on MakerParkRadio.nyc in the Classicalish with Nutmeg Radio Show. What an amazing artist and interesting human being Atis Noit is. I've played her for a few years now, and every time I hear anything from her or look a bit more into her body of work or her past, I learn something new. And I honestly just want to read about her musical awakening. I think that you need to hear it. I'm just going to read this from the internet because I think it would be much better articulated than if I tried to sort of recount what I've learned about her. But so, you know, and I will say for myself, from my own knowledge, that Atis Noit's depth and breadth of different influences really contribute to just her sound and her eclectic sort of offering, you know, that's just really very well informed by such a diverse array of influences, including traditional Japanese opera. But let's talk about her musical awakening. It took place at the tender age of 16 during a trek to Buddha's birthplace in Nepal. One morning when staying at a women's temple, she came across a female monk singing Buddhist chants whose otherworldly sounds moved her so intensely that she was instantly aware of the visceral power of the human voice. A primal and instinctive instrument that connects us to the very essence of humanity, nature, and our universe. From that moment, she knew singing was her calling. Yeah. So I played the piece called Aura by Atis Noit. If you want to look more into her work, it's Atis, Hatis Noit, Noit. I recommend that you do if you have a little time on your Sunday. Just go down a rabbit hole that isn't doom scrolling and isn't death and despair and horror. Atis Noit provides a very interesting, edifying break from all of that, because we all need to rest and regroup because the fight is long. Prior to that, I played Spanish experimental, well, Catalan, specifically experimental artist, Marina Herlop. I played her piece called Abans Abans from a record called Pripyat. And prior to that, I played the inimitable Moor Mother, who is just really, in my opinion, one of the most important voices of our time. Poet, activist, just, I guess I can say that I am feeling a lot of her message more than some of the other messaging I've heard this weekend, given the 4th of July holiday. But Moor Mother is one half of the collective Black Quantum Futurism, along with Rashida Phillips, and just really has an incredible career voice, collection of poetry. And I will say for myself that I don't love how I put that piece by her in order in this playlist, because I feel like where the piece ended, kind of, it felt like I cut her off mid-funk a little bit. So I'm gonna do better next time I play Moor Mother. Maybe I'll do a twofer, because I've got a couple twofers on this playlist today, including up next, we're gonna hear two from Aruj Aftab and Vijay Iyer. But back to Moor Mother. I played the piece called Shadowgrams, and the record is called Analog Fluids of Sonic Black Holes, off of which I have played quite a few pieces lately. Prior to that, I played some Anna von Hauswolf, Swedish. I played her piece called Aging Young Woman, and the record is called Iconoclasts. And that about covers it for this last little set I played. I'm going to be here until noon Eastern time. So it is funny to have approximately 40 minutes left and say I'm getting into my last set, but that is what happens when you play classical and experimental music. And speaking of which, the next piece I'm going to play is 14 minutes and change, but if you've heard me before, you've heard me say that I absolutely love the experience of actually committing to monotasking, you know, just really intentionally devoting yourself to experiencing art or music or the present moment. And
I recognize that that's really hard for a lot of people for reasons that they can't help. It's not their fault. But if we have enough comfort in our lives and enough privilege to be able to take a moment, it's weird to say that that's radical in this world, but it is. Everything is kind of sound bites and sort of catered to very short attention spans and people that are pulled in a lot of directions, people that are burnt out for reasons that often are not our fault, reasons much bigger than us. So if we have any capacity to be intentional and just kind of commit to the moment, even when it's uncomfortable, you know, to sit with discomfort. And to be honest with you, a lot of the stuff that I play makes me very uncomfortable because my personal background is in Western European classical music. So that's a certain modality. That's a certain, you know, I'm used to hearing certain intervals, certain cadences, certain time signatures, you know, and so a lot of what I play is actually really tough for me and tough to get used to. It's kind of like when Stravinsky's Rites of Spring debuted and people rioted and threw chairs and lost their shit, basically. So I think there's some utility in sitting with that feeling of losing your shit and just being with it and being curious about it. So I do my part to facilitate that a little bit. And so that's what we're going to do with this next set. We're going to play a piece by Aruj Aftab and Vijay Iyer. That is 14 minutes and 4 seconds long, so I invite you to kick off your shoes, make a cup of tea, if you can. I understand that not everybody can, but if you have that capacity, let's do it. This is MakerParkRadio.nyc and the Classicalish with Nutmeg Radio Show.

Oh, I don't know about you, but I needed that. I needed the incredibly soothing, velvety, smoky, gorgeous vocals of Aruj Aftab, who I was so fortunate enough to see live here in New York City probably 15 years ago or so. And I feel like when I saw her live, she was doing very different music. It was very upbeat, raucous almost, like arms around each other, sweating and dancing. That's what I remember. So I was thrilled, when I looked her up again some years later to see that she plays stuff that I like to play on this show here. And this collaboration with Vijay Iyer. And who else is in this collab? Someone else I like. Oh, yes, Shahzad Ismaili. Really just what I needed, just what my body needed to and train to take it down about 1,000. So I played two pieces off of the record called Love in Exile. And the first piece you heard was called Shadow Forces, and that was the one that was 14 minutes and 4 seconds. So thank you so much for hanging in there with that. I hope that you enjoyed it and got to kind of ramp down a little bit too, like I did. And then it was really the second piece called Sajni, 8 minutes and 7 seconds, that brought it home for me. And I feel a lot more relaxed than when I first came in here. So thank you, Aruj Aftab, Vijay Iyer, and Shahzad Ismaili, for an incredible record. I hope you'll check it out. Again, it's called Love in Exile. And so sadly, I just heard that my friend Tony Bellamy is not going to be in today doing his amazing jazz show. It is the 4th of July weekend, so folks are out of town and doing summer things. So we'll miss you, Tony, but I'm going to find one of the shows from his archives and throw it on here at noon. So if you are in the mood for some jazz after this, kind of bring you out of your coma that I've put you in, keep it locked for noon. It is a holiday weekend, so we're going to have a mix of restreams because we have 9 years of rich and interesting archives and folks coming in here live. So it's going to be interesting either way. So keep it locked on makerparkradio.nyc. Love that our website has been shortened to mpr.nyc. It's a lot easier, a lot less of a mouthful. So find yourself on mpr.nyc for whatever you're doing this Sunday. 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So I'm going to play one more piece. All of that to say, since Tony is not going to be here, I don't need to give him a few minutes to set up. So I think I can go. Maybe I'll play a couple more. We'll see. But I want to get in as much of this amazing music as I can. I think it's just an amazing opportunity to get to be able to showcase some of this stuff that I don't know a lot of people who listen to it, So this is kind of a party of one, and then whoever might be akin that's tuning in here. So I hope that you get something good out of it. I think I'm going to play you some Nabiha Iqbal next. This is makerparkradio.nyc and the Classicalish with Nutmeg Radio Show. But again, keep it locked for noon. I'm going to put some jazz on, maybe one of Tony's shows from a couple of years ago, because I say every time, and I truly mean it, because I have hung out with this guy during many a show. His knowledge of jazz and all of the genres within jazz, because it's like classical music. It's big. There's a lot going on. His knowledge is just really encyclopedic. His radio voice is amazing. He was on FM radio, I think, back in the 70s or 80s. Tony, if you're listening, and I'm wrong, I'm sorry. But yeah, man has a long radio career and just really knows his stuff. So his show is a delight. I kind of love having the classical, experimental, and then jazz kind of thing on Sunday mornings here at Maker Park Radio. So I hope it works for you too. I'm going to get into my next piece here. Thank you so much. This is makerparkradio.nyc and the Classicalish with Nutmeg Radio Show.

0: Okay, friends, that is me closing us down here in this anniversary edition of the Classicalish with Nutmeg Radio Show. The show just turned 9 years old, just like Maker Park Radio itself. So happy anniversary to us. I do hope that you will put August 1st on your calendars and come and join us for our 9th anniversary party here in Maker Park. Featuring art, featuring food, featuring Fishbone, Pink Shift, Cat Crash. Please follow us on the socials for a lot more information on that, and we hope to see you down here. But it was a gorgeous piece by American Laurel Hollow. The piece was called Earthbound, the record's called Atlas. And then prior to that, in this last set here, I played British Pakistani Nabiha Iqbal, who left a legal career to pursue music, apparently. And aren't we glad that she did, because that was a beautiful piece called In Light. The record is called Dreamer. And so that'll do it for me today. Again, if you hadn't heard, my good friend Tony Bellamy with his amazing jazz show, he's not coming in today. It's a holiday weekend, so I'm hoping that Tony's out there partying somewhere. But in the interim, I'm going to look through his archived shows, because he's got a lot, and this show is amazing, and I'm going to throw something up for you from a couple years ago from Just Coolin' by Tony Bellamy, so keep it locked here on MakerParkRadio.nyc at noon. We're going to have, as always, an eclectic, interesting, unexpected array and lineup of folks for you today. So this is an awesome way to spend your Sunday, awesome background, awesome inspiration. So I'm going to be back in a couple weeks, goodness willing. Hopefully my friend Mars and I, Mars of Edge Case on Maker Park Radio, are going to team up and maybe do something kind of fun and collaborative for you in a couple of Sundays. We'll see if we can get it together, because schedules and life. But all that to say, I hope that you are taking good care of yourselves, and most importantly, taking good care of each other, because it's a rough world and we need each other. So I'll see you in a couple of weeks.
1: Warning, this show may cause genre whiplash, or not. Honestly, I have no idea. Anyway, I'm Dia Fleury, your host, the dream girl who is evil, some may say. Some may say. Welcome to Dizzy Days, where playlists have commitment issues just like I do, and genres are more like suggestions. Every other Wednesday from 10 a.m. to 12 p.m., we'll be bouncing around. Here's how it works. I pick the songs, and you pretend to trust me. Simple enough, am I right? Let's get Dizzy and Dazed on Maker Park Radio. Let's go. Right now, we're going to be listening to Dizzy VIP, because it's very fitting. So yeah, let's do that.

one of my favorite people, Altera, one of my bestest friends, showed me this song, and I was stimming with it for like a solid 3 hours on repeat. So yeah, enjoy this stimmy song at like 10 in the morning, just to wake you up a little bit, you know?

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This is one of my favorite songs. You're about to hear one of my favorite songs. This is called I'll Believe in Anything from, who is this from? Oh my goodness, Wolf Parade. I love this song. It's so good. At least I think so. Yeah.

After this song, after this amazing song that's going to end in a few seconds, we have Idiot Heart from Sunset Rubdown. A very similar vibe, honestly. Also a very stimmy song that's been in my head on repeat. So yeah, pretty cool, pretty cool. And if you're watching the live stream, you get to see me like act out the songs like a weirdo. So yeah, enjoy that too.

So this is Ron Ross from Rammstein. It's German. You guys know this song, maybe. Next up, after this, we're switching gears a little bit, and we're playing my favorite song from Pink Shift. I'm not crying, you're crying. Speaking of Pink Shift, them and, let's see, who else? Pink Shift is next. Pink Shift, Fishbone, and Cat Crash are playing at Maker Park Radio's little park and stuff on August 1st. Make sure you get your tickets for that, because that's going to be a pretty cool show. I'm very excited for that. So yeah, next up we have my favorite Pink Shift song, as I'm talking over the current song, very much so. So yeah, enjoy that. We're going to have a little bit of a mood shift in a second, but enjoy the rest of this song. The few seconds that are left.

Again, that was Pink Shift, and you can see Pink Shift along with Fishbone and Cat Crash at Maker Park Radio on August 1st. Get your tickets for that. I feel like that's going to be a really good show. Yeah.

So we just listened to Freak by Bad Static, and that is one of my favorite bands in the world right now. Super riot girly. I saw them live at a queer like pride show in June, and they were amazing. So definitely check out Bad Static as well. Just check out everything. It's good. It's good, guys. I promise.

That was a little abrupt. Sorry about that, guys. Speaking of the show, August 1st at Maker Park Radio, this is Cat Crash, another awesome music people. Yeah. Enjoy.

Yep, my commitment issues playlist. Yeah, what about it? Enjoy some Iggy Pop. Right, Iggy Pop? No, I'm... Oh, Iggy Pop is featured on this. Yeah, Teddy Bears and Iggy Pop. I was right.

This song might as well be one of my anthems because I am in fact a weird girl, and this is Weird Girl from Mommy Longlegs. Yep, Weird Girl.

So we are halfway there. I hope you guys are enjoying Dizzy Days. I'm Dia Flurry, and right now we're listening to The Killing Type from Amanda Palmer. So that's cool. Maybe I am the killing type.

0: sex with you. 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I wipe my tears on my face.
1: Yep, this playlist has commitment issues. OMG.
0: Now it's wet. It's wet now.
1: This is It's Only It's Only Sex from Car Seat Headrest. Super fun song. Yeah.

0: Well, now, we call this the act of mating, but there are several other very important...
1: You guys are going to learn that I like silly songs. We're a mess. We have some silly songs, some not silly songs. Let's enjoy the silly song.

0: Whoa.
1: What you know about vehicular maintenance?
0: Another dancey song, and then we're gonna have like a sharp right turn to something much more chaotic after this. But yeah, we're almost halfway there, guys. Thanks for tuning in. This is Dizzy Days with Dia Fleury, the Dream Girl.

What did I tell you? The Commitment Issues playlist is real. We're taking a sharp right or left turn. I don't know my left from my right. With Scene Queen Tracksuit.

0: sir. Did you need help? 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
1: fuck your son.
2: Well, I don't think that was necessary.

my Commitment Issues playlist is going to have a little bit of like a, not a full left turn, but maybe like a slight left turn, you know, a slightly different vibe is coming up next. We'll see.

This is Serotonin from Dexter and the Moon Rocks. And I'm Dia Fleury, the dream girl who is evil. And this is Dizzy Days.

As this song is coming to an end, let me introduce the next song. The next song is Parachute from Hayley Williams. I've cried in my shower on the floor multiple times to this song, so now it's your turn. Haha, kidding, don't cry.

slight change with Party For You from Charlie XCX. Yeah, this is like a vibey song. I usually don't like this kind of music, but I like this song because it's like very catchy,

So it is currently 11:37. We have a little more songs, a few more songs, a little more time. Thank you for tuning in to Maker Park Radio, and keep tuning in for the rest of my show and all the other cool shows. Yeah.

This is Mythologize Me from Eliza McLam. After that, we have 23's A Baby from Blonde Shell. I actually saw Blonde Shell when they only had like two songs out when they opened for like Suki Waterhouse a couple years ago. That was also a pretty good show. I'd love to see Blonde Shell again, honestly. I need to look into that.

So Blondshell is actually having a show November 6th at Terminal 5. So I might go to that because that's kind of close to my birthday. That could be a little birthday present to myself. Well, you have to spoil yourself, guys. Go to all the shows you can.

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Why else would you be here?

It is 11:47. We have a few more minutes until our next show starts. That's exciting, guys. Well, it's not exciting because I'm having fun and I like dancing around and stuff, but the next show is going to be cool too. So yeah, make sure you stay tuned for that as well. And let's enjoy these last couple of songs.

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So it's going to be a little bit of whiplash, but, you know, my whiplash commitment issues playlist, guys. Yeah.

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The second to last song. Oh my goodness. Just like that, our music identity crisis is coming to an end. With one more song after this, thanks for tuning in. This has been Dizzy Days. I'm Dia Fleury, the dream girl who may be evil. I'll see you in 2 weeks. Until then, be weird, be kind, stay dangerous, and enjoy these last two songs. Yeah.

Okay, here comes our last song, Dream Girl Evil, from Florence and the Machine. This has been Dizzy Days. I'm Dia Fleury, the dream girl who is evil. And you're listening or watching Maker Park Radio. Enjoy this last song and stay tuned for the next awesome show.

That was Dream Girl Evil from Florence and the Machine. This has been Dizzy Days at Maker Park Radio. I'm Dia Fleury. Thanks for tuning in, and I'll see you in 2 weeks. Make sure to tune in to our next awesome show. Bye, guys.

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DJ Henry Montalvo en la mezcla. It's a Latin groovement. I'm J.I. Starr. Get ready.

0: Yeah. We're live. The Doco Latin Flavor Show with DJ Henry Montalvo. Yours truly, Danny Doco.
1: What's going on? What's up, my brother?
0: What's going on?
1: How you been? How's everything?
0: We weren't here the last time, right?
1: We haven't been here like in 2 years.
0: We keep falling asleep.
1: Yo, I don't know, man. Where everybody's always busy.
0: And then Bedrock's on vacation in Puerto Rico.
1: Yeah.
0: A comer pastel, a comer lechon.
1: He's living it up.
0: Yeah, he's living it up. In the house, we have Mr. Carlos from United and Betty. They're here.
2: Yeah.
0: We're gonna talk a little bit about United. We're gonna bring them in here.
1: Mawuchin Chalde with United.
0: What's going on with United? So come on in, Carlos.
1: Let's talk.
0: Let's schmooze.
1: Yeah, come in while I eat my chips.
0: While Henry eats his chips.
1: Eat my dinner right now. I'm joking.
2: Nah, I'm joking. Don't be dead. Ese guayalo, no?
1: Yeah, you should have brought something from over there.
0: No.
1: What's up, people? Shout out to everyone tuning in. Thank you for the love, showing always love to us.
0: Yes, sir. Thank you all.
1: This is why we do this, you know? Keeping the salsa
0: alive. Para la gente.
1: Music alive and the culture.
0: So what's going on, Carlos? What's the story with United? When are we opening up? What's the dishes?
2: Finally got our papers that we can start serving food.
0: Yeah,
2: and
0: it's on
2: delivery. Hopefully we get that DoorDash going by Monday.
0: Nice DoorDash. Oh,
2: we'll be having the doors fully open from 2 o'clock on.
0: Okay. That sounds good.
1: Yeah.
0: And they're gonna have DoorDash,
1: is good too.
0: My ass lives all the way in Great Hills, so whenever
1: well,
0: I want,
1: they have buses.
0: No, they got DoorDash.
1: Oh, there you go. I think you're talking about yourself. That's what I said.
0: Yeah. I'm going to order from DoorDash to United.
1: Well, there you go. That's good.
0: That's it. That's what you do. So,
1: Food is slamming.
0: So what's going to be like the dishes? What are your plans? What are you doing?
2: The main dishes would be like the mofongo. I make different ones like shrimps.
0: Mm-hmm.
2: I can feed that also. You know? Also with the chicken.
0: Chicken. That
2: rice and beans and andouille.
0: That chicken I tasted today with that sauce wasn't
2: bad.
0: Oh my God.
2: Nice.
0: Yo, if I had an Italian bread, yo, I would have been in on that sauce with the Italian bread.
2: but everything's gonna be made like fresh. Order.
0: Right, right.
2: It's not like it's
0: made to order, now. Right.
2: So time is still
0: yeah, fresh. Right. Listen, if you want quality food, that's the way it's gotta be done. And people are going to enjoy. It's going to be worth the wait. I'm going to tell you right now.
1: Yeah, we went there not long ago. The acaporillas with the dice.
0: I'm telling you.
1: And the empanadas, right?
0: Yeah, we had empanadas in acaporillas.
2: Puerto Rico's called pastelillos, you know?
0: Yeah, some parts of Puerto Rico, they call pastelillos or empanadillas, right?
1: Yeah. Well, pastelillos is the way we use it. That's our term, yeah.
2: Empanada has a little twist to it.
1: Empanada's yeah. more like, yeah, it. That's like
2: it
1: more
2: it
1: like...
2: It has a little twist at the end of it.
0: Yeah, yeah.
2: We do it with like...
0: The fork. We do it with the fork.
1: You know what I used to eat in Puerto Rico? That they used to sell the cheese dogs. Remember the cheese dogs?
0: Oh, yeah.
1: It was like a hot dog inside with cheese yeah. wrapped around like mm-hmm. a empanada.
0: Yeah.
1: Try doing that.
2: That's delicious. So cheese-wise, we're trying to have the tamarindos or marines.
0: Oh, wow. Yeah, they're going to have the...
1: If you want the feel of Puerto Rico, that's where you got to be.
0: That's where you got to go.
2: That's exactly what we're trying to do.
1: I'm going to Puerto Rico after this.
0: Yo, I'll tell you. Nah, that sounds good, man. And if you're in the neighborhood, starting next week, God willing, let me knock on wood over here. God willing, next week, United is the place to be. If you want that mofongo with that sauce, oh man, that sauce was amazing. Yo, it was crazy. I was even dipping the carne frita in that sauce. Yo, it was crazy.
1: I didn't go that far yet, but I'm gonna definitely.
0: No, I went far today. I went that far today. They gave me a few carne fritas with that chicken in the sauce. Oh man,
1: I'm gonna try that.
0: Yo,
2: with the shrimp, right?
0: And the shrimp. Oh, yo, I tell you. I think you're gonna cook that tomorrow. I'm gonna stop by tomorrow.
1: That sounds like a plan, brother.
0: I'm stopping by tomorrow after work.
1: Listen, if you guys want to meet us, that's where we're going to be.
0: That's where we're going to be at, United. After 4:30.
1: Yeah. Doco Entertainment is going to be there.
0: Doco Entertainment will be there. Listen, I was just talking to my man here, Carlos, and my other man here, Henry. We got something in the hopper here. The Doco Entertainment block party coming soon. So
1: sounds like a plan right there.
0: Doco Entertainment and United Block Party.
1: Where's it going to be held?
0: Collaboration. Can't say where it's going to be held yet.
1: It's a surprise.
0: It's a surprise.
1: And what else we're having on that block party on that day? Like,
0: oh, there's going to be live music. There's going to be DJs. There's going to be merch. There's going to be food merch. There's going to be
1: salsa bands. Any salsa bands?
0: Salsa bands.
2: Oh, yeah, definitely going to have the salsa band and one freestyle.
0: Yeah.
1: Oh snap. Yeah. We got to make the flyers for this.
0: Nah, we definitely. But let me. I'm gonna make some calls and make, you know, get the spot ready.
1: The ball going. Yeah.
0: Yeah. Yeah. Yeah.
1: Gonna be nice, and it's free. It's all free, right?
0: Yeah, it's gonna be
1: $3.
0: Free.
1: There you go.
0: $3, free $99.
1: All right, there you go.
0: But yeah,
1: and we're gonna have vendors too, right?
0: Yeah, vendors, merch vendors, food vendors.
1: That's not free.
0: So. No, that's not free.
1: Just in case you guys be like, yeah, you said everything was free, you know, because you do have people like that.
0: No, food, if you want to eat, you gotta pay.
1: Yeah, there you go.
0: That's it.
2: Yes, we try and set something right before that.
0: Before the end of the summer, yes.
1: Yeah, so it's good. Bring the kids, you know.
2: Enjoy Staten Island the way
0: it's yeah, right.
1: Yeah. You're going to have festivities for kids, like anything for kids?
0: Yeah, most likely.
1: Like face painting.
0: Yeah,
1: maybe,
0: face painting, you know? And stuff, yeah.
1: Free.
0: We're looking.
1: We got to say what's free and what's not.
0: Es de que todo free.
1: No.
0: Free no, 99.
1: Pues si preguntan.
0: Si preguntan. Everybody likes
1: everybody
0: free stuff.
1: I like free stuff. I like getting my face painted.
2: He played in that movie. What was it? For free. Everything was free.
1: Y ni se fía tampoco.
0: No, fiao.
1: Like the
0: viejito.
1: They got him in every store. Yeah, my father had that.
2: It's all basically depending on the band that we got together. Slice that band.
0: Right.
2: And it's going to be a known band.
1: Yeah. Okay.
2: So, depending on what they give us on a budget or whatever it is, or the price that they give us, especially with the freestyle, you know what I mean?
1: Yeah.
2: But we're not just trying to get any size, man. We're trying to get that.
0: We're trying to get somebody.
1: Someone who's already famous.
0: Yeah.
2: That's
0: not too
1: like
0: famous.
1: Tony Vega. Maybe Jerry Rivera.
0: Oh, yeah, Jerry Rivera.
1: Mark Anthony can stay in Miami. Except that other Machado Caro.
0: No, he's in Vegas now, bro.
1: That because he got the water. Yeah, look at that.
0: He's doing a residency in Vegas.
2: We're searching for, see what we do.
1: But it's going to be a good band. No matter what it is or who it is, it's going to be a good band. We always get good stuff.
2: You're going to say, oh, yeah.
0: Oh, yeah.
1: Like, you already know how United gets down. We did the New Year's Bash. And we had a few people there. You know, George Anthony.
2: Well, that's the whole thing. We're not trying to do like any other people that just want to charge you at the door, and meanwhile it's just a DJ there, and they want to charge you $20. You know what I mean? We want people to come so they can enjoy themselves and look towards the future while they're doing.
0: Right.
2: That's the vibe we want. Right. No, we're not going to charge you just to have a DJ there.
1: Right.
2: We're going to charge you because we have a nice band.
1: Yeah, we want to pay, and you guys want to pay the band, and you know,
2: like any other
1: it'll help out. And it's not like you got to pay the band with whoever goes there because you got to take out of pocket as well.
2: Absolutely.
1: At the end of the day.
0: Yeah.
1: But it helps. Every little bit helps, is what he's trying to say.
0: Yeah. Yeah.
2: You know, we're just brainstorming right now. What are the artists that we're going
0: to And we're brainstorming on that sauce. I'm still thinking about that sauce, bro. Yeah, man. That sauce was hot. That sauce was amazing, bro.
1: I'm getting hungry now. Now these chips are looking nasty, dude.
0: Next week. I can't wait for next week. I think I'm going to sleep tonight and not wake up till next week. I'm going to call out sick until next week.
2: Yeah, so we'll have a couple of things, and also trying to work on a partner with the Flung and all that. You can't even know who it is.
0: Oh, yeah, the Flung. Yeah.
1: Wow.
0: The Flung is going to be on point.
2: Different pastries, you know, have some desserts.
1: Yeah.
2: But I'm really trying to take it to that Puerto Rican style.
1: Yeah.
2: Or Hispanic style.
0: Right.
2: That's what I want.
0: Mm-hmm.
2: But you don't find that really in the
0: eye. Yeah.
2: You end up going to what they call Restaurant Depot to buy the Flying and buy. You don't want that.
0: No. We want
2: the original.
0: Right.
1: We want home tasting.
0: You know what I mean? Home tasting stuff. Yeah.
2: Exactly.
0: Mm-hmm.
1: Shout out to DJ Rico. I'm going to be spinning soon. I'm going to let it be known now at United Bar and Restaurant.
0: Coming soon.
1: I just got to do a few more things and then
2: after MRI.
1: We'll be back.
0: Yeah,
1: we'll be back.
0: MRI.
1: IRAM.
0: IRM.
1: No, but yeah, so you guys know, you know, it's going to be fun. DJ Rico, shout out to DJ Rico, who does an amazing job.
0: DJ Rico is the
1: all
0: man.
1: The time. Actually, I saw him yesterday on Saturday. I was on the boardwalk with
0: Joey. Yeah, you sent me the flyer. No, that was for Sunday. You was
1: for, right? For Sunday. Yeah, we were there Sunday on the boardwalk, the Coney Island boardwalk. That's our DJs. I'm part of them. You know, it's fun. It's always, you know, it's Joey, DJ Gil Hernandez, myself, Tony Bonilla. We were all there playing.
0: Yeah, good I saw the flyer, but I had the Sipra meeting. I couldn't make it.
1: Yeah, but I understand. But next Sunday, we're going to be there by the Parachute Jump on 19th Street.
0: Oh, yeah?
1: Yeah, we're going to have a live band.
2: Don't jump, though.
1: Eastside Salsa Band, I think they're called. And this other lady who sings like Celia
0: Cruz. Oh, Anissa Gallas. I saw the flyer.
1: Yeah, she's going to be there performing as well. And it's, you know, if you guys are happen to be in the, you know,
0: in the vicinity, in
1: Coney Island, you know, in the ride, whatever, stop by. It's going to be from 1 to 6 o'clock.
0: You know that chick, Anissa Gallas, she did the off-Broadway play of Celia.
1: Yes.
0: The life Joey story of Celia.
1: Yeah, yeah,
0: yo, I went to see that play 3 times.
1: Really? Was that good?
0: Yo, that play was amazing.
1: So he told me that she's in New York now and that she wanted to be performing. Mm-hmm. It was okay for her to perform.
0: Yeah, of course, that's something we could
1: talk
0: about.
1: He has to pay her. So whenever you guys go there, you know, throw a little few dollars into the donation box.
0: In the
1: you know,
0: bucket.
1: It helps. Again, a lot of times he's got to come out of pocket himself. But he only has a rate to pay a few band members from what he told me. I think he collected like $600 or something. So whenever you guys go, whether it's $1, $2, you know, it's well appreciated, you know?
0: Yep. And yo, listen, a little donation helps out for the next one and the next one.
1: Because
0: these guys, they, you know, they give their time. They give their time to the community. So, you know, $1 here, $1 there.
1: And like Joey was saying, like we don't charge for this.
0: No,
1: like,
0: I know.
1: He does it out of love.
0: You guys do it for the community. Right.
1: Like I go there whenever he's there, I'm there for him no matter what. Just like I'm there for you guys. Yeah, so it's just about keeping the culture alive. Anything that has to do with keeping the culture alive, I'm all in.
0: That's it.
2: No, absolutely.
0: You know?
2: But people have to look at it as not an easy job.
0: No,
1: it's not. There's a lot of
2: behind the scenes,
0: yes, a lot of work.
1: Absolutely. A lot of work.
2: It's not easy.
1: A lot of work.
0: Because what the crowd sees is what they see. The production, they don't see what behind
2: together,
0: putting it together,
1: you
0: they
1: know,
0: don't see that.
1: We got U-Haul trucks that we got to go to storage, load the trucks, we got to go over there, drive, look for parking, then take the stuff. It's just, it's a lot that goes on, you know, that goes behind it.
0: Yeah.
1: It's not just when you get there, oh, look, that's it. No, yeah, there's a lot that goes on.
0: It's a lot that goes on, yeah.
1: And we do it for free again. And we don't care about the money. We just care about keeping the culture alive.
0: Yeah.
1: So whatever you could donate, thank you, you know?
2: Yeah, that's one thing that, if you notice, we get all Puerto Ricans together when we have the parade.
1: Yeah, right? And it's a nice vibe. Like, a lot of people were there for the first time, and they were like, this is so
2: nice. The Boricuas, seems like that's the only day they want to unite.
0: Yeah.
2: They don't participate on anything else. That one day that you have on Sunday in the city,
0: right,
2: everyone thinks it's just that day.
0: Nah,
1: there
0: should
1: be. So many events going on.
0: Yeah.
2: We should be running this.
0: We should be.
1: But we started.
2: Especially in New York.
1: But we started already.
2: No, we did.
1: We started with a
2: you have to remember.
0: Snowball, yeah.
2: But so still, it only happens. When do you really see all the Puerto Ricans together?
1: I know.
2: When it comes to that.
0: Right.
2: Only.
0: Right.
2: You know what I mean?
1: Yeah, that's true.
2: And it shouldn't be. Spanish Heritage Month is how long? It's a month.
0: Yeah.
2: Not just that one day.
0: Mm-hmm. You see, it's like, a whole month. Yeah, from mid-October, you know, I mean? From mid-September to mid-October.
1: Like, if you look at the Dominicans, and shout out to my Dominican people, they still gather anywhere and everywhere. You go to the Bronx, they're in all the clubs. Mm-hmm. Everything is packed.
0: Mm-hmm.
1: Us Puerto Ricans, and you know, we got to get into the groove again, you know? I know everybody has a life, but you can always make time to have a good time. Life is not just about work.
0: No, there's no more bodegas.
2: We barely have any
1: bodegas. Man, when I go to a bodega, the only thing I hear is this. What do you want, my friend?
2: Exactly.
1: That's what they antes. Oye, ¿qué pasa, hermano? And I was, what do you want? You know?
0: But, I mean, that's what we're trying to do. We're trying to bring the community together. And thanks for Kristen for letting us do this, because
1: this brings Tom.
0: This brings the community together.
1: They're the backbone of all this.
0: Music is the way to everybody, to every genre. because if even if you don't know Spanish, but if you're listening to this, this is music. You don't even have to know the lyrics. Just listen to that piano playing, the horns. And
1: they say people with dementia, because my mother had dementia, but when she was alive, she wouldn't remember me for a few days or maybe weeks at a time. But any song I played that was salsa or any song that she used to like, she knew the lyrics. Mm-hmm. Because music works. Music is the only thing that works every part of your brain.
0: Yeah.
1: Because we don't use our entire brain. We only use a small portion.
0: Mm-hmm.
1: But music, for some reason, works everything mm-hmm. around everything. It just uses all the avenues. It's
0: music calms the soul, too, if you think about it.
1: Yeah. Or it could make the soul violent. Play some hip-hop. That's why I don't play hip hop. You start playing hip hop, guys, you start walking like this.
2: Yeah, some people just take it too far when it comes
1: to
2: hip hop is not even because we all grew up on
0: it.
1: I started out with hip hop, to be honest.
2: It's not like I want to go out there and shoot somebody.
0: No, it's how you, you interpret the music.
1: Yeah, when I was doing clubs and people start fighting, I stopped the hip hop and I'll start with that song that starts like this. Whoa. And everybody was kung fu fighting.
0: Henry started playing that Tennessee
1: start
0: whiskey.
1: And they start looking at me like, this guy's crazy.
0: Henry started playing that Tennessee whiskey
1: they
0: music.
1: Yeah, but that was crazy, man. I had a lot of fun there, man.
0: But we're ready. We're gonna start doing some things for the community. Cipro already started doing things for the community, which I'm a big part of. Henry's a part of it. United's part of it, and we're just gonna continue that. Between Carlos, myself, Henry, and everybody else, we're gonna we're gonna put it together. A community. We have to stick together. We have to, you know. We have to unite. We have to see,
2: make it happen.
0: Make it happen.
1: En la unidad está la fuerza.
0: Exactly.
1: Remember that. That's how it is.
0: Yep.
1: That's how we're going to keep it going, you know?
0: So, yes.
1: Now, question. When is the next date for Snug Harbor? So people can start.
0: The next date next year?
1: Yeah.
0: Oh, June 6th.
1: June 6th, people.
0: So write it in your calendar. June 6th.
1: And how many people do we have?
0: We had 5,300.
1: Look at that. And we started out with
0: 3,500 was the first one.
1: And we would think we're just going to have a few hundred people.
2: The ones that snuck in. Yeah.
1: But a lot of people thought for some reason that they had to pay for tickets there.
0: No. The thing
1: like
0: is we put
1: the computer thing, like it threw everybody off. Like
0: yeah, but I mean, all 5,000 tickets went on Eventbrite.
1: Right, yeah.
0: So, I mean, it was on there. The tickets were free. The only reason why we did it that way, so they could register and we can get a headcount for Sun Harbor.
2: Yeah,
0: now, next year...
2: for a headcount.
0: Right.
1: Yeah.
0: Now, next year is going to be different. Next year, we're going to be working with Snug Harbor where everybody's going to be registering through Snug Harbor. You know,
1: okay.
0: Our link will be coexisting, where we'll both get the registration. But
1: and they don't need the ticket to enter the park.
0: No. They don't need
1: the
0: ticket.
1: You don't need none of that.
0: No. It's more for the head council.
1: It's just to give us a, a 1,000 more people are coming. So guess what? We're going to need another 10 volunteers.
0: Right.
1: It's just so we can get the right amount of help
0: and for
1: that
0: the
1: day.
0: Staffing, for
1: that's
0: the Snug Harbor staffing.
1: That's
0: and,
1: all it is. And vendors.
2: Security.
1: And also where we could get more vendors.
0: Yeah.
1: Because the more people, that means then we get more
0: the
1: vendors.
0: The more vendors, right.
2: True, because this year was pretty big. You had a big crowd.
1: Yeah.
2: That means the following year it has to be big.
0: No, next year is going to be bigger.
2: Yeah,
0: next
2: year.
0: Entertainment. Yeah.
2: Not that it didn't do a thing.
0: No, next year we already
2: have to speed it up now, pick it up.
0: Yeah. I already spoke to Bedrock. I already spoke to Bedrock.
1: Yeah.
0: I already spoke to Bedrock about the entertainment. We're looking for a headliner for next year. We're gonna, switch it up on the stage where the headliner don't come on too late in the day.
1: Right.
0: Because some people tend to leave and this and
1: that. Yeah, well, it rained.
0: And it rained a little too.
1: We got rained on, but
0: we're gonna work on that scheduling on the stage so everybody gets to enjoy. Everything.
1: Yeah.
0: So the DJs did that thing. And
1: shout out to Rob Lowe, shout out to Joe Gonzalez, shout out to DJ Rico, DJ Tomate, DJ Jason Rios, and myself. We all did an amazing job. It was nice. Everybody was happy with the way everything was working. Shout out to Danny Doko for doing his thing and Joe Bedrock for putting it all together.
0: United had a spot. They were selling their juices and everything.
1: Yeah.
2: I didn't get that spot because Danny's fault.
0: My fault?
2: Yeah.
0: Why? What did I do?
2: You didn't back up the truck for us.
0: Oh.
1: I wasn't even allowed to bring my truck in there either. He says, yo, you got to park outside. How far? But outside.
2: All jokes aside, and maybe Joe Bedrock and Danny, my life, but I was in Elizabeth this Sunday that just passed.
0: Oh, for that festival.
2: They did it big over there.
1: Okay.
2: Puerto Rican parade.
1: Really?
2: Now the Alliance over there willing to join.
1: Really? They heard about it.
2: It's something that
0: we can talk about that.
2: They organized. They doing it good over there.
0: I mean, it is a good idea to collaborate with other organizations like that because when they're doing their thing in Jersey, we can, you know, collaborate with them over there and do whatever, you know, help them out. And then when we do our stuff over here, even if we plan on doing a parade, because Staten Island needs a Puerto Rican parade.
1: Yeah, yeah.
0: You know what I mean? We already did the festival. I mean, that's every year. So now we got to work on getting
1: that
0: parade. And
1: we
0: got
1: to live up
0: going to
1: the name, United,
2: you know,
1: Bar and Restaurant, right?
2: Well, like I said,
1: it's about being united.
2: They willing, like I said, they want to sit down and talk. Okay. They willing to. But that's not my job.
1: Yeah.
2: But I'm willing to set it up.
1: But they heard about Snow Carver? Did they hear about
2: Allowance? Oh yeah, they heard about us.
1: Okay, good.
2: They heard about, you know, what y'all did over here in Snow Carver. Because when I mentioned to them, they were like, yeah, I heard you did something over there. And that's when they threw it at us, me and my wife, and they said, yo, we gotta get together. Which is true. We are tri-state.
0: Yeah, exactly.
1: Yeah. And we bought Equals. So, we gotta stick together. Absolutely. We gotta work together. And have fun.
0: And they
1: together.
0: Do it big out there.
2: Yeah.
0: I mean, they've been doing it for more years than us, right?
2: Yeah, okay. But they got it together. And you can see
0: the
2: professional on it.
1: Nice.
2: You know what I mean?
0: I mean, eventually, like, Cipra's growing right now. I mean, I think we did better this year than the first one.
1: And
0: the
1: that's
0: first
1: how it's
0: one.
1: Gonna be.
0: It's but it's going to get better as we go, and it's going to get bigger as we go. And, you know, so that's how it is. And right now, Cipra is known on Staten Island.
2: Yeah, exactly.
0: You know, so.
2: Not just here in Staten Island.
0: Well, now, right, in Jersey, they know that we did something in Snow Harbor.
1: There was a Colombiano there after I played my set. You know, I went to go mingle with my friends, whatever. And he goes, oh, yeah, you know, thank you so much with the music you were playing. I'm from Colombia, and I think this is a beautiful thing, and this, that, the other. And I'm like, well, thank you for being here. You know, he was real nice. You know,
0: yeah.
1: He was very nice about it.
0: No, I mean, it's Snow Harbor, we
1: so
0: had all kinds of
1: people.
0: So it's
1: not just
0: Puerto
1: Ricans. We had all type of people
0: there. Yeah,
1: you know?
0: We had all types. Yeah.
1: Yeah. And their family, and you guys are welcome, whether you're Dominican, no matter where you're from, Peruvian.
0: Everybody.
1: Todo el mundo le gusta la salsa.
0: It's a festivity.
1: That's one thing that we all have in common, salsa.
2: Mm-hmm. Okay. Look at the Chinese food there, right?
0: Oh yeah, the Chinese, bro. I was watching.
2: They're taking over salsa.
0: Yeah,
2: my opinion. Have you seen their videos, Amy?
0: Yeah,
1: they've been dancing forever.
2: No, not dancing, singing
0: it.
1: Yeah, la banda azul.
2: There's a lot of them.
0: There's another. There's one from Japan now that they call.
1: And they speak. And they sing Spanish.
0: Los salsero borracho de Japón.
2: Yo, they're crazy,
0: bro. Seriously. I was watching them on YouTube. These guys are off the hook singing. Gran Combo music, Cano Tremera music, all type, yo.
1: Wow.
0: Yo.
2: And not only that, they have school bands.
0: Yeah.
2: They have school bands playing.
1: Wow.
2: Going through them before they play with salsa.
0: And that's you see good. All the Japanese people, the Chinese, that's dancing to the salsa.
1: Salsa went worldwide, man.
0: Yo, no, man. It is worldwide.
1: Thanks to the Fania.
2: Puerto Ricans are not living up to it anymore. I don't know what's going on.
1: Because es música romántica. And you know what it is too? There's still salsa that's still playing out there. Because I get salsa all the time. But you know what? These radio stations, they ask for a lot of money.
0: Yeah.
1: I was talking to one band member, a singer. He told me, listen, Henry, they want like $20,000
0: a week. To play that song,
1: A week. That's why when you hear the Mega and you first hear a song for the first time, you're like, what the hell are they playing? But after a while, it starts growing on you.
0: Mm-hmm.
1: Right? That's the whole thing. That's why they pay.
2: And that's why
1: the day,
2: we need a real XFM.
1: Mm-hmm.
0: Yeah.
1: Oh, that'll be nice too.
0: That'll be nice too.
1: Yeah. See, we're just brainstorming here. And you got to be part of the whole
0: process. We're giving the public too much right now.
1: Man, you got to be part of the process right now.
2: Somebody will come out with it.
0: Next week, there'll be a Sasa FM.
1: Yeah, right?
2: But the most you have right now is really online.
0: Online, there's a lot
1: of
0: online.
1: Like the last one to ever do it was Polito Vega.
0: Yeah.
1: Let's keep it 100. And J.S. Thought, but Polito Vega was like the man.
0: Yeah, he was the man.
1: He like, was coming out in Periodico there. Oye, Polito, you know, so he was the last guy to really. So we need somebody else like that, and that could be us.
0: Hey, listen, one day.
1: And us and other people with us, you know?
0: Yeah.
2: Maybe Joe, because Joe likes
0: it. Oh, Joe, Joe got that voice, though.
1: Yeah.
0: Joe got that mic voice.
1: Yeah, one time I went to the Mega with JX Star, right? He was like, yo, Henry, I want you to come down. I said, all right. Go to the Mega. He goes, yo, I want you to answer the phones. I said, bro, I came here to hang out. He goes, bro, just grab the phone right there. And number one caller is going to win these tickets to this bolero guy that he sings bolero. He sings like slow jams. I forgot his name. He was a Mexican guy. I said, all right, but make your voice deep. So I grabbed the phone. And I got to this lady, and she started screaming. I think she was number four. I go, señora, usted perdió. I don't care. It's the first time somebody picked up the phone for me. It was just crazy. And then at the end of the day, he was like, yo, you want the tickets? I said, no. Yeah, it was fun, though. It was fun. Shout out to J.I. Star.
0: Shout out. So, yeah, there's a few things going on. Like I said, in United next week, you know.
1: And Marvelous Marvin. Shout out to
0: Marvelous Marv, yes. Yeah. Get there next week, starting next week. There's going to be DoorDash, Uber Eats. If you can't make it to United Bar and Lounge at 695 Bay Street, make sure you go on DoorDash or Uber Eats and order that food.
1: And keep in mind, there's parking for United Bar and Restaurant. It's right there. There's like a little hill that goes, like a small hill going down, like a little ramp that goes down. You can park your car there. It's dark in there, but they're going to put light in there soon, right?
2: Can't do a flashlight on the
1: cover. Yeah.
0: Where the sneakers with the lights?
1: We're gonna put some Christmas lights around the gates.
0: So yeah, let's go to some music, then we'll come back and chat some more.

0: Yeah, yeah, yeah. Good night, buddy. Good night. Get home safe. So, yeah.
1: Oh, there's one more thing that I forgot to mention. My boy Alito, back in the day, I was part of the Break Till Dawn. It was a breakdance crew in Coney Island. Mm-hmm. Then they changed the name to Fresh Kids. So every year they have a reunion.
0: Mm.
1: We did one at the rooftop by the Ford Amphitheater.
0: Right.
1: A couple of years back, it was a success. Over 400 people were there on that little roof.
0: Nice.
1: So this year, we're doing it again. Well, Alito's doing it again. He's putting all this together. He's going to have Melly Mel performing. And the freestyle artist Fascination is going to be...
0: Ooh.
1: Let me give you the right information. It's going to be August 7th at 4 o'clock. Behind Nathan's. August 7th at 4 o'clock. You're going to have live performances by Melly Mel and Fascination. It's called the Art Wall. You know, they have like a lot of walls with art.
0: With the art.
1: Yeah, that's where it's going to be. I think Cardi B performed there. And so did a whole bunch of artists. They've been performing there. So,
0: all right. So
1: it's going to be August 7th. If you guys want shirts for the event, look him up. Alito on Facebook. Fresh Kids. Kids with a Z. So, yeah. Shout out to my boy Alito for doing it big. It's going to be good.
0: Right.
1: Yeah. So... gonna be all love. We're gonna have a few DJs there also spinning. I'm not gonna be part of it, but I want to watch. I don't break dance no more because if I go down, I'm not coming up. You know what I mean? So
0: no break dancing.
1: Pulling muscles, breaking bones.
0: Ain't no break dancing over here either.
1: I'm done with that. You leave that to the young kids now. I did enough of that.
0: So it was a good set. Good set.
1: Thank you.
0: Music, great music. Again, we had Carlos and Betty from United Bar and Restaurant, 695 Bay Street. Starting next week, be on the lookout. They're going to be opening up for now at 2 o'clock. Then they're going to work their way into the lunch hour and stuff like that. But they will be having DoorDash, Uber Eats, and they'll be open for to eat in as well. So,
1: they have a website?
0: Not yet. They're working on that. Okay. Yeah.
1: All right. So once we get that going.
0: Yeah. Once we get that going, we'll be good. So make your way there. There's gonna be some events going on at United as well. That'll be posted on my page on Facebook, Daniel Ortiz, and the Doco Entertainment page. Everything that we'll be doing, it'll be also on the CIPRA page, the Staten Island Puerto Rican Alliance page. Everything we do with CIPRA, DOCO, United, it'll be on all three pages, so you can't miss it. So,
1: by the way, this event with the breakdance reunion is going to be taking place in Coney Island behind Nathan's. I don't know if I said it, but Coney Island behind Nathan's, August 7th, 4 p.m. All right?
0: Be there.
1: Yeah.
0: The Electric Boogaloo.
1: Yeah, no doubt. I'm going to tell you a story, bro. It's going to be funny. Listen, I got a little down. When I went to Puerto Rico, with my father at the age of 12. I know I told you the story, but some people may not know the story. But some of you might, because I mentioned it once. I was 12 years old when I went to Puerto Rico. Now, keep in mind, I was Spanish, you know, back in those days with Spanglish.
0: Yeah,
1: you know,
0: Spanglish,
1: like,
0: right.
1: We didn't speak perfect Spanish, right? I mean, now I'm close to it, but I'm not, you know, not like before, right?
0: When
1: I was a kid. Fast forward, my father comes from New York because they were divorced, my mother and my father. Mm-hmm. So he's like, Henry, you want to come? Because he took my brother first. Then my brother came back. Then he asked me, yo, you want to go? I'm like, yeah. I'm 12 years old, so I go over there. He puts me in school. Now, I didn't understand a word they were saying because they were talking so fast. Right? So this is when breakdance came out, that I was in the crew, Break Till Dawn in Coney Island. So breakdance just came out in New York and Puerto Rico.
0: Right.
1: I was cutting class. Because I didn't understand, well, one class I was cutting because I didn't understand what she was talking about because I think it was my Spanish class. And my father goes to me one day after a few months in school. He's like, Henry, so I was in the seventh grade back, you know, I mean, once I was there, I think I was in the sixth grade or seventh grade. Yeah, I can't remember. But he goes to me the night before. He goes, Henry, so how you doing in school? I'm like, oh, I'm doing great, Pops. Yeah, I'm doing good. I'm going there tomorrow. I think I gasped right there. So I said, okay. So he goes to my school, right? So he goes to my teacher because we had classes outside. Like we had the main school, but outside we also had classes, right?
0: Yeah.
1: And he's asking the teacher, Missy, because it's over there. It's not Missy, right? It's Missy, Meter, right? So he goes, Missy, señora, yo soy el papá de Henry. You know, I'm Henry's father. I want to know how he's doing in school. She goes, well, I never had the opportunity. Bueno, I'm saying in Spanish. Yo nunca tuve la oportunidad de conocer a tu hijo. She never had the opportunity to meet me. My friend the following day told me, Henry, all I heard was this. He smacked me up, right? And the teacher's jumping. Oh, you're going to kill him. You're going to kill him, right? Anyway, keep in mind, every Friday, I already had my breakdance crew. Uh-huh. I had a breakdance crew over there at that age, you know, like I had, you know, like a few guys, whatever. Yeah. And we would go to the Pueblo every Fridays to breakdance and make break dance. Like they had a little stage, you know, where they had performance when they
0: La Placita,
1: right? But they took it down in Arecibo. So that's what happened in Arecibo. So fast forward, long story short, I had a windbreaker that belonged to my friend Farina. The reason why we call him Farina, because he looked like the kid in the box. He did, right? So anyway, so after he beat me up, whatever, you know, at lunchtime, I said, I'm going to have to go over there because it's, you know, we're supposed to battle another team or whatever, another crew. Mm-hmm. So I go, here's Farina, here's the windmill. Yo, my father beat me up this morning because I didn't go to school, you know, this, that, the other. I got to run back because it's still lunch. Oh, Henry, but we need you. I said, what are you talking about? We need you to do the hand spin. You're the only one that can do it. Remember, breakdance just came out, yeah. You know, so I knew all the steps, right? So I'm like, damn. I said, all right, freak it. Now, keep in mind, this is lunchtime. Everybody from the stores, they go on their lunch break. Mm-hmm. They go to the Placita, like 100 people there just watching us breakdance.
0: Right.
1: 100 people, right? I start doing the hand spin. When you do the hand spin, you can only look at the floor.
0: Right.
1: You can't look up because, you know, because your body won't let you, right? You can only see the floor. I see some shoes that look familiar. They look like roaches, brown roaches, right? And as I'm spinning, I'm going around in a circle, and I keep seeing the shoe, and it's getting closer. And when I look up, my father's like this. So what I do, I start spinning faster. I start kicking too, because he's trying to grab me.

0: Good afternoon, Gotham. It's 4 p.m. in the big city. Dean Balsamini here. Emotional Rescue is the name of the show, Maker Park Radio NYC. For the next 2 hours, I will be your knight in shining armor. And we'll be along for the ride will be my sidekick, producer, engineer, the late, great Hilton Flores.
1: I am back.
0: He's back and better than ever. Hilton, do you know what today is?
1: Let me see. It's July 28th.
0: Correct. But it's the 5-month anniversary of Operation Epic Fuck Up. I mean, excuse me, Fury. Did you know that?
1: No, I didn't.
0: And it's also 6 weeks since anybody has heard or seen from Senator Mitch McConnell of Kentucky. Do you know where he might be?
1: I have no idea, but what I heard, in 6 weeks, there will be war.
0: That's not what you heard.
1: What did I hear?
0: You conflated it. It's that if he doesn't see his shadow in 6 weeks.
1: Ah, yes.
0: If he doesn't see his shadow, there will be six more weeks.
1: No, six more months of war.
0: Excuse me. Six more months
1: That's right.
0: of war. Let's get on with this.

Don't worry. I won't hurt you. I only want you to have some fun.

0: 4:26 p.m. East Coast time, Maker Park Radio NYC, your host, Dean Balsamini. That was Little Red Corvette, Prince. For that, 1999 from Prince. You also heard Hit Me in the Head, Rolling Stones, from that great Foreign Tongues album. They do not, like I keep saying, they don't sound like 80-year-old dudes there. Happy birthday to Mick Jagger, who turned 83 on July 26th. But he's still not older than the late, great Hilton Flores. Before that, we heard In World by Television from the album Television. I don't get that. Their first album was Marquee Moon. Their second was Adventure. Then they go back to a third album and title it Television. And I couldn't think of anything better. Prior to that, Alex Chilton, he of the Box Tops, was a song title by The Replacements from the album Pleased to Meet Me. And we started off the set and the show with IOU, also by The Replacements. But right now, I bring in the late, great Hilton Flores, who has some forecast for the weather, some sports, and yes, some World Cup scores.
1: Well, the weather right now is 78 and drizzly in Manhattan. But, warning, flash floods are on the way. Flash flood warning till 8 p.m. on Wednesday. Wednesday, yes.
0: And what's the forecast? You said you had something else.
1: Oh, forecast for the Mets, the dreary, gloomy, and no chance of winning.
0: Really?
1: Yes.
0: And how about the Yankees?
1: We're going to find out on the trade deadline on August 3rd. We'll know more then.
0: And also, I heard that little do people know, but there are actually World Cup games still going. It's just that they're kind of illegal. They're under the kind of the radar of FIFA. So what teams are playing and what's the score?
1: I have no idea, but the score is 0-0.
0: Sounds exciting. Let's get to some Patti Smith doing her yet another wonderful cover. When Patti covers a song, she makes it her own. Because the Night she co-wrote with Bruce, but I submit her version is better. This tune was originally done by the Byrds, So You Want to Be a Rock and Roll Star. So let's get back to the music.

Run all night till the light comes. 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And my windows, they're wet with the morning dew.

0: 50, 60, 70, 80.
1: Just about 5 o'clock in the big city. Dean Balsamini here with the late, great Hilton Flores. Are you dead yet?
2: I'm working on it.
1: Got it. That was Sleep by the Boomtown Rats, one of my favorite bands. Bob Geldof, I know, kind of is a little bit of a bad guy these days, but back in the day, he was a fantastic front man. And it's amazing how they Live Aid was 1985, and he got that together, coordinated it. Remember, there were no cell phones. I don't know how the freak they ever pulled that off, but they did. Before that, we heard Three from CBGB's album, Live at CBGB's. We heard Police and Thieves by The Clash. And prior to that, three songs. I'm sorry, I'm tongue-tied here. Cadillac Moon and Let Me Dream by Mink DeVille with the great Willie DeVille on vocals. Prior to that, The Shirts, Operatico, and Poe, and All for the Love of Rock and Roll, Tough Darts. There's a interesting little, at least it's interesting to me, story behind CBGB's and Tough Darts. Back in the day, I went to my high school prom at CBGB's, and Tough Darts dedicated a song to myself and my date at the time and two other couples. Picture three sets of bozos dressed with the fat bow ties, oversized tuxes, and wearing CBGB's were basically bums and drunks and rockers. And my date, I'll only mention her first name. Her name was Patty, was mortified and pissed off. She thought we were going to some fancy club or maybe one of a disco club of the day. Instead, we're in this, believe me, it was a shithole. No matter how wonderful CBGB's was, it was intense. It was a great venue, great sound system, love the energy. But don't let anybody tell you that it wasn't a dive. It was a dive. But I'll never forget Tough Darts dedicating that tune to us. And before that, All for the Love of Rock and Roll, we started off the set with So You Want to Be a Rock and Roll Star by Patti Smith. And I bring in again my sidekick, Hilton Flores, late great, as you know. And what do you hear? What do you know?
2: I know nothing but the weather. Rain is on the way. Plenty of rain is on the way. Flood until Wednesday at 8 o'clock. Flood warnings. So be careful. Get your canoes out. And maybe an ark might be, called for.
1: Thank you. Programming note. This great station, Maker Park Radio NYC, will celebrate its 9th anniversary this Saturday. This Saturday, there's a festival and art and music special headlining legendary punk, ska, reggae rockers, Fishbone. If you're looking into the camera, whatever, you can see the poster. This is a very, very high energy, very expensive put together program here. You only see me and Hilton, but there are about 40 other people behind the scenes making this show possible. Also with Fishbone will be Pink Shift and special guest Cat Crash. Tickets are $25 in advance, $30 the day of the show. It's an all-ages event. Saturday, August 1st, there'll be food, vendors, sideshow, 6 to 11 p.m. You can't beat it. 450 Front Street, Staten Island, New York. And I think you should check it out. And tickets are available on all online platforms. And now that I got that out of the way, I want to dedicate this next song to Kash Patel.

0: 5:28 in the big city. Dean Balsamini, your host, Emotional Rescue, the name of the program, coming to you from the mothership, Maker Park Radio NYC in Gotham City. Riding shotgun is the late, great Hilton Flores. He's busy making some banana bread for everybody. That was Love Rain on Me by The Who from the epic Quadrophenia album. Before that, we heard two tracks from one of my new favorite bands right now, Full Flower Moon Band. How do you go wrong with the lead singer named Kate Baby Shakes Dylan? We heard West Side, and we heard Enemy, two cuts from the Mega Flower album. That was 2024. We heard Fabulous People from Joe Jackson. That's the new album, off the new album, Hope and Fury. Right now, Jackson's touring. I got to see him twice, once in the great state of New Jersey at the State Theater in New Brunswick, and then last Saturday night at the Beacon Theater, and Jackson was on his game. It was fantastic, absolutely fantastic. Before that, Giving the Dog a Bone, AC/DC, off the fabulous Back in Black album. And we started off the set with my tribute to Cash Patel, Big Eyes by Cheap Trick. So we have about 20 to 25 minutes left. I want to dedicate this next tune to my sidekick here, the late, great Hilton Flores. You can't, he legally changed his name some years ago. It used to be Hilton Flores, and then for some reason, he changed it to Late Great. I think it was around the time that Prince changed his name to a symbol or something like that. Is that what happened?
1: That's what happened, and I'm always late anyway, so it made sense.
0: And you're pretty great.
1: Yes.
0: So I dedicate this next tune to my producer engineer. It's John Fogerty, The Old Man Down the Road. Check it out.

That was Maggie and Terry Roach, Jill of All Trades. I love that tune. It's from the album Seductive Reasoning. That was the first album by any tandem of like the Roach sisters. It was Maggie and Terry. And if you follow my podcast, which is called Deep Threads, it's on all the different platforms. I had Terry Roach on, and if you look at the if you look at the album Seductive Reasoning, it was really the idea of Paul Simon. Paul Simon produced it, and it was engineered by Phil Ramone. They had backing vocals by the Oak Ridge Boys. I mean, they were really young, and Paul Simon just saw something in the sisters, and they encouraged them to put out this album. So thanks to Paul Simon, the Roach sisters were on their way at the time. Terry has in September, has they'll be releasing, I believe, three albums, compilations of the Roach sisters. So you can look forward to that. And Terry will be playing at the Bitter End the end of September. It's either the 26th or 27th. But it's 5:49. We have about 5-6 minutes left. Hope you've enjoyed the show so far. Again, it's Emotional Rescue every other Tuesday. Same bat time, same bat channel, 4 to roughly 6 p.m. from Maker Park Radio NYC Studios. And I'm going to play one more song, and then we'll have our exit tune. If you know what that is. So I'm going to stop yapping and play some more music.

0: It's 5:56 p.m. That was Bob Dylan from the Desire album, Romance in Durango. Before that, as I said prior, we heard Jill of All Trades, Maggie and Terry Roach. Prior to that, A Case of You, Joni Mitchell from the Blue album. Fair Play by Van Morrison from the Veedon Fleece LP. And we started out the set with my tribute to my colleague, my sidekick, the late, great Hilton Flores, Old Man Down the Road by John Fogerty off of the Center Field album.
1: Do you know what this old man says to you, Dean?
0: Excuse me?
1: It's time to go.
0: We have to get out of here?
1: Yes, we have to.
0: We can't stay like 24/7?
1: No, not 24/7. It's time for David Lee. Some bombadita.
0: Bombadita? All right. Well, folks, I hope you enjoyed the show. We'll see you again 2 weeks from now. Here we go.